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1: Here's your Inspiration 97.9 KCMR forecast. Lows level off around 48 tonight under mainly clear skies. Winds out of the southeast around 5 miles per hour. Thunderstorms likely tomorrow. Daytime highs approaching 68. Overcast skies. Thunderstorms likely tomorrow night. Lows dip down to about 61. Cloudy skies expected. Daytime highs approaching 70 Tuesday under overcast skies. 66 Wednesday. Slight chance of rain showers. I'm Staff Meteorologist Paul Trombley. Right now, 64.

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2: 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Lows level off around 48 tonight under mainly clear skies. Winds out of the southeast around 5 miles per hour. Thunderstorms likely tomorrow. Daytime highs approaching 68. Overcast skies. Thunderstorms likely tomorrow night. Lows dip down to about 61. Cloudy skies expected. Daytime highs approaching 70 Tuesday under overcast skies. 66 Wednesday. Slight chance of rain showers. I'm Staff Meteorologist Paul Trombley. Currently 59.

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1: 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Lows level off around 48 tonight under mainly clear skies. Winds out of the southeast around 5 miles per hour. Thunderstorms likely tomorrow. Daytime highs approaching 68. Overcast skies. Thunderstorms likely tomorrow night. Lows dip down to about 61. Cloudy skies expected. Daytime highs approaching 70 Tuesday under overcast skies. 66 Wednesday. Slight chance of rain showers. I'm Staff Meteorologist Paul Trombley. Currently 59.

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2: Here's your Inspiration 97.9 KCMR forecast. Lows level off around 48 tonight under mainly clear skies. Winds out of the southeast around 5 miles per hour. Thunderstorms likely tomorrow. Daytime highs approaching 68. Overcast skies. Thunderstorms likely tomorrow night. Lows level off around 61. Cloudy skies expected. Daytime highs approaching 70 Tuesday with a slight chance of rain showers. Thunderstorms likely 66 on Wednesday. I'm staff meteorologist Paul Trombley. Currently 55.

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1: Here's your Inspiration 97.9 KCMR forecast. Lows level off around 48 tonight under mainly clear skies. Winds out of the southeast around 5 miles per hour. Thunderstorms likely tomorrow. Daytime highs approaching 68. Overcast skies. Thunderstorms likely tomorrow night. Lows level off around 61. Cloudy skies expected. Daytime highs approaching 70 Tuesday with a slight chance of rain showers. Thunderstorms likely 66 on Wednesday. I'm staff meteorologist Paul Trombley. Currently 55.

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1: 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Lows level off around 48 tonight under mainly clear skies. Winds out of the southeast around 5 miles per hour. Thunderstorms likely tomorrow. High temperatures reach up to 68. More clouds and sun. Thunderstorms likely tomorrow night. Lows dip down to about 61. Cloudy skies expected. Temps below average Tuesday and Wednesday with highs from the mid-60s to the upper 60s. Slight chance for showers Tuesday. Thunderstorms likely on Wednesday. I'm staff meteorologist Paul Trombley. Currently, it's 50 degrees.

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1: Here's your inspiration, 97.9 KCMR forecast. Lows level off around 48 tonight under mainly clear skies. Winds out of the southeast around 5 miles per hour. Thunderstorms likely tomorrow. High temperatures reach up to 68. More clouds and sun. Thunderstorms likely tomorrow night. Lows dip down to about 61. Cloudy skies expected. Temps below average Tuesday and Wednesday with highs from the mid-60s to the upper 60s. Slight chance for showers Tuesday. Thunderstorms likely on Wednesday. I'm Staff Meteorologist Paul Trombley. Currently, it's 50 degrees.

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1: 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Lows level off around 48 tonight under mainly clear skies. Winds out of the southeast around 5 miles per hour. Thunderstorms likely tomorrow. High temperatures reach up to 68. More clouds and sun. Thunderstorms likely tomorrow night. Lows dip down to about 61. Cloudy skies expected. Temps below average Tuesday and Wednesday with highs from the mid-60s to the upper 60s. Slight chance for showers Tuesday. Thunderstorms likely on Wednesday. I'm Staff Meteorologist Paul Trombley. Currently, it's 50 degrees.

As I was walking down the street, down the street, down the street, I met somebody who was mighty sweet, mighty fair to see. 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
1: Here's your inspiration, 97.9 KCMR forecast. Lows level off around 48 tonight under mainly clear skies. Winds out of the southeast around 5 miles per hour. Thunderstorms likely tomorrow. High temperatures reach up to 68. More clouds and sun. Thunderstorms likely tomorrow night. Lows dip down to about 61. Cloudy skies expected. Temps below average Tuesday and Wednesday with highs from the mid-60s to the upper 60s. Slight chance for showers Tuesday. Thunderstorms likely on Wednesday. I'm Staff Meteorologist Paul Trombley. Currently, it's 50 degrees.

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1: 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Lows dip down to about 48 overnight under mainly clear skies, southerly winds around 5 miles per hour. Storms likely Monday, 68. Thunderstorms likely Monday night, lows around 61, cloudy skies expected. Temps below average Tuesday and Wednesday with highs from the mid-60s to the upper 60s. Slight chance for showers Tuesday, storms likely on Wednesday. I'm Staff Meteorologist Paul Trombley. Currently, it's 48 degrees.

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1: 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Lows dip down to about 48 overnight under mainly clear skies, southerly winds around 5 miles per hour. Storms likely Monday, 68. Thunderstorms likely Monday night, lows around 61, cloudy skies expected. Temps below average Tuesday and Wednesday with highs from the mid-60s to the upper 60s. Slight chance for showers Tuesday, storms likely on Wednesday. I'm staff meteorologist Paul Trombley. Currently, it's 48 degrees.

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1: Here's your updated forecast brought to you by Quickstar, supporting local weather and communities across the state. Lows around 48 overnight under mainly clear skies. Winds out of the south around 5 miles per hour. Cloudy skies with a few peaks of sun. Monday, thunderstorms likely. Highs around 68. Cloudy Monday night, thunderstorms likely. Lows level off around 61. Slight chance of rain showers Tuesday with highs in the upper 60s. Thunderstorms likely and highs in the mid-60s on Wednesday. I'm staff meteorologist Paul Trombley. Currently 52.

was a little girl who lived next to me. And she loved a sailor boy, he was only

0: 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I'm Sharon, and glad you're aboard for the adventure.
1: 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Lows around 48 overnight under mainly clear skies. Winds out of the south around 5 miles per hour. Cloudy skies with a few peaks of sun. Monday, thunderstorms likely. Highs around 68. Cloudy Monday night. Thunderstorms likely. Lows level off around 61. Slight chance of rain showers Tuesday with highs in the upper 60s. Thunderstorms likely and highs in the mid-60s on Wednesday. I'm Staff Meteorologist Paul Trombley. Currently 52.

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1: 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Partly cloudy skies overnight with a low of 48. Winds out of the southeast around 5 miles per hour. Thunderstorms likely Monday, 68. Overcast Monday night, storms likely 61. Temps a bit below average Tuesday and Wednesday with highs from the mid-60s to the upper 60s. Slight chance for showers Tuesday, thunderstorms likely on Wednesday. I'm staff meteorologist Paul Trombley. Right now, it's 54 degrees.

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1: 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Partly cloudy skies overnight with a low of 48. Winds out of the southeast around 5 miles per hour. Thunderstorms likely Monday, 68. Overcast Monday night, storms likely 61. Temps a bit below average Tuesday and Wednesday with highs from the mid-60s to the upper 60s. Slight chance for showers Tuesday. Thunderstorms likely on Wednesday. I'm staff meteorologist Paul Trombley. Right now, it's 54 degrees.

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1: 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Lows level off around 48 overnight under partly cloudy skies. Winds out of the southeast around 5 miles per hour. Overcast skies Monday. Storms likely. Daytime highs approaching 68. Overcast Monday night. Thunderstorms likely. Lows level off around 60. Upper 60s Tuesday with a slight chance of rain showers. Turning cooler Wednesday with highs in the mid-60s. Chance for showers continues. I'm Staff Meteorologist Paul Trombley. Currently, it's 52 degrees.

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1: 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Lows level off around 48 overnight under partly cloudy skies. Winds out of the southeast around 5 miles per hour. Overcast skies Monday. Storms likely. Daytime highs approaching 68. Overcast Monday night. Thunderstorms likely. Lows level off around 60. Upper 60s Tuesday with a slight chance of rain showers. Turning cooler Wednesday with highs in the mid-60s. Chance for showers continues. I'm Staff Meteorologist Paul Trombley. Currently, it's 52 degrees.

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You never go to nightclubs and you just don't care to dance. 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
1: 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Thunderstorms likely today. Otherwise, overcast skies. Daytime highs approaching 68. Southeasterly winds 10 to 20 miles per hour. Thunderstorms likely tonight. Lows dip down to about 60. Cloudy skies expected. Slight chance of rain showers tomorrow. High of 70, mainly cloudy. Temperatures a bit below average Wednesday and Thursday, with highs from the mid-60s to the upper 60s. Scattered showers possible both days. I'm Staff Meteorologist Paul Trombley. Right now, 54.

joy. He pops the boogie woogie rag, the Chattanooga shoeshine boy. Listen, let him go. Don't that tickle you?

0: I hope you're having a relaxing evening, enjoying the sounds of the nightlight. I'm Sharon, and we'll keep the music going.
1: 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Thunderstorms likely today, otherwise overcast skies. Daytime highs approaching 68, southeasterly winds 10 to 20 miles per hour. Thunderstorms likely tonight, lows dip down to about 60, cloudy skies expected. Slight chance of rain showers tomorrow, high of 70, mainly cloudy. Temperatures a bit below average Wednesday and Thursday, with highs from the mid-60s to the upper 60s. Scattered showers possible both days. I'm Staff Meteorologist Paul Trombley. Right now, 54.

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1: 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Thunderstorms likely today. Otherwise, overcast skies. Daytime highs approaching 68. Southeasterly winds 10 to 20 miles per hour. Thunderstorms likely tonight. Lows dip down to about 60. Cloudy skies expected. Slight chance of rain showers tomorrow. High of 70, mainly cloudy. Temperatures a bit below average Wednesday and Thursday, with highs from the mid-60s to the upper 60s. Scattered showers possible both days. I'm staff meteorologist Paul Trombley. Right now, 54.

Well, George Strait kicked things off this morning. 10 minutes after six. Good morning. Today's the 14th day of September. How about that? Almost through the half of the month.

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Thunderstorms likely today. Otherwise, overcast skies. Daytime highs approaching 68. Southeasterly winds 10 to 20 miles per hour. Thunderstorms likely tonight. Lows dip down to about 60. Cloudy skies expected. Slight chance of rain showers tomorrow. High of 70, mainly cloudy. Temperatures a bit below average Wednesday and Thursday, with highs from the mid-60s to the upper 60s. Scattered showers possible both days. I'm Staff Meteorologist Paul Trombley. Right now, 54.

I've lost count of the hours, and I've lost track of the days. In fact, I've lost just about everything since you went away. Everything that is, except the memories you left me. And that's one thing that no one can mar. I don't know who you're with. I don't even know where you've gone. My only hope is that someday you might hear this song, and you'll know that I wrote it especially for you. And I love you wherever you are.

This flame in my heart is like an eternal fire, for every day it burns hotter, and every day it burns higher. And I haven't been able to put out one little flicker, not even with all of these tears. My friends think I'm crazy, and maybe I am, but I'll carry this torch just as long as I can, for someday you might just decide to come home. And I want you to know

Well, Bill Anderson's famous song, Still. Good morning, 18 minutes after 6. A time check for you. Our temperature, 54 degrees. And if you think that's cool, northern Wisconsin is under a frost warning. This morning, from Eau Claire to Hayward, Wisconsin, to Superior, everything above, and including those communities, under a frost warning. Well, that seems like it's coming fast, doesn't it? Again, our temperature is 54 degrees, overcast skies.

I see your picture in the paper now most every day. 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That's what the stories all say. 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

0: Here's your inspiration, 97.9 KCMR forecast. Thunderstorms likely today. Otherwise, overcast skies. Daytime highs approaching 68. Southeasterly winds 10 to 20 miles per hour. Thunderstorms likely tonight. Lows dip down to about 60. Cloudy skies expected. Slight chance of rain showers tomorrow. High of 70, mainly cloudy. Temperatures a bit below average Wednesday and Thursday, with highs from the mid-60s to the upper 60s. Scattered showers possible both days. I'm Staff Meteorologist Paul Trombley. Right now, 54.
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got to have an ace in the hole. Yeah, we got your back. 28 minutes before 7 o'clock. Our temperature this morning is 54 degrees. Yeah, you're going to need a sweatshirt or something. We're going for a high of only 58. We're at 54 now, and the high today, 58. Some showers in the forecast, off and on. Tonight, it'll drop down to 60 degrees, and then tomorrow, Tuesday, just a slow percentage chance of some showers, probably won't even happen tomorrow. But a high temperature tomorrow of 70. Well, looking around the area, Rochester reports in at 48 and clear right now. Just pass along some information from the Weather Service. Northern Wisconsin, parts of northern Minnesota are under a frost warning tonight, or we should say this morning, as those temperatures are going to dip in those areas, and there could be very well some frost across the northern part of Wisconsin and Minnesota this morning. Webster City, temperature is 59, overcast. Waterloo, Cedar Falls, partly cloudy, 64. Fort Dodge, overcast, 59. Claremont, a few clouds, and 54. 57 at Charles City, and partly cloudy. At Algona, overcast and 57. At Albert Lea, clear skies and 52. And I don't know what happened to Austin, Minnesota. We haven't had a report from them for the last week. Maybe they're going through some changes. People need to be educated on the weather information. Again, our temperature is 54, 68. It's going to peak at 68 today. And that's the weather information to the moment on KCMR. Here's Patsy Cline.

Nancy Klein. And the time check for you, 23 minutes before 7 o'clock. How are we doing on this Monday morning? Yeah, that hot cup of coffee would taste pretty good. That's the first thing I do. Come into the station, go to the coffee pot. And it tastes pretty good sometimes. 14th day today, Monday, September 14th, all day. And our high today is not going to be on the warm side like it had been for the past couple of weeks. 68 is what the National Weather Service is. High for the KCMR listening area is 68 degrees today. 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

Well, we'll check the forecast again for you with Paul Fromley in 5 minutes at 15 before 7 o'clock. 20 minutes before the hour, the devotional message coming up at 5 before. You don't want to miss that this morning on this Monday on KCMR. Luke Bryant, welcome to the farm.

Loaf Brian. Welcome to the farm. Well, one of the things that I enjoy the most is you can see some beautiful sunsets living on the farm. And really is very nice to experience that. Beautiful sunsets. Welcome to the farm, Luke Bryant. We've got 15 minutes before 7 o'clock. Again, we'll check the weather in just a minute on KCMR. Here's Dolly. Mm-hmm.

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2: Here's your inspiration, 97.9 KCMR forecast. Thunderstorms likely today, otherwise overcast skies. Daytime highs approaching 68, southeasterly winds 10 to 20 miles per hour. Thunderstorms likely tonight, lows dip down to about 60, cloudy skies expected. Slight chance of rain showers tomorrow, high of 70, mainly cloudy. Temperatures a bit below average.

take your love to town. For God's sakes, turn around.

And a temperature of 54. We're headed for 68. That'll be the high for the day. 68. Chance of some showers, maybe off and on. We'll see. May and may not happen. Well, it's 5 minutes before in our devotional message with Pastor Drew this morning, and Brian has local news top of the hour, so stay with us.

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Hello, friends. May grace and peace be yours in abundance through the presence of the indwelling Holy Spirit in your lives. I am so thankful for the opportunity presented to me to talk about Scripture with all of you. The passage I desire to go through this week is truly a famous one. It is known as the Way of Love, coming from 1 Corinthians chapter 13. I encourage all of you to not only read over these verses again, but meditate on them this week. 1 Corinthians chapter 13 is frequently used during wedding ceremonies. This is certainly beautiful and appropriate. However, the full application of the Way of Love is for every relationship you have in your lives. We all love, but what do we love? Whom do we love? How do we love? And why do we love? 1 Corinthians chapter 13 is meant to remodel our expressions of love. Put another way, our expressions of love are to conform to the characteristics of divine love. The challenge in these verses lies not in comprehending, but in practicing this kind of love day in and day out. Intrigued? I would like to begin with a story drawn from my very own life. My wife and I taught English at a university in China for a time. One of the classes we taught was learning English through movies. We would select movies to watch and then discuss the subject matter with the students. Now, I had 7 classes with somewhere around 80 to 100 students per class. My lovely wife chose the movie A Walk to Remember. It's truly a tearjerker if you have watched it, and almost every Chinese student was in tears, even the super cool ones. When I probed the students why they were so emotionally moved, the answer shocked me. You see, during the course of the movie, 1 Corinthians 13 is read in portions, not just once, but twice. The Chinese were emotionally impacted by the Scripture's description of love. They wanted so badly to be loved in this way. This passage speaks deeply to our inner selves as broken human beings, surrounded by other broken human beings. We instinctively recognize the beauty, wisdom, and transformative power that exists in the way of divine love. Let me close this session in prayer. Our most merciful Heavenly Father, thank you for loving us through your Son, the way that we as people so desperately need to be. Amen. This has been Drew Richens from Clear Lake Christian Church. To hear this devotion again, go to KCMR On Demand at kcmrfm.com.

Local news next with Brian. And, of course, we'll have our Monday feature, Where the Heck Is It? Can you find the Lake of Death this morning? I'll tell you.

0: 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The Iowa Department of Education announced 9 teachers from across the state have been selected as the 2027 Iowa Regional Teachers of the Year. Each teacher representing one of Iowa's 9 education regions was chosen for their outstanding achievements in pre-K through 12th instruction and positive impact on student outcomes and success. The Central Rivers Area Education Agency covers most of the KCMR listening area, and their Teacher of the Year is Ashley Cardamone of the Cedar Falls School District. She has 15 years of experience engaging students in art education. As Iowa Regional Teachers of the Year, the 9 will advance as finalists for the 2027 Iowa Teacher of the Year Award to be announced later this fall. The Iowa Board of Regents released the fall enrollment numbers for the University of Iowa, Iowa State University, and the University of Northern Iowa. UNI reported an increase in fall enrollment by 162 students for a total of 9,366. Iowa had a fall enrollment decrease of 181 students to 31,382. Iowa State had a fall enrollment decrease of 333 students to 30,772. Iowa State University Extension and Outreach says that the Junior State Science Fair is coming to Mason City and other communities across Iowa in November. This program gives young students the opportunity to explore STEM, get creative, ask questions, and do science. The Junior State Science Fair in Mason City scheduled for November 23rd at NIAC. There's still time to donate to the One Vision Days of Giving Drive, the Clear Lake-based organization celebrating 55 years of supporting people with disabilities. The goal is to raise $55,000 by Tuesday. To donate, go to give.onevision.org. Again, that's give.onevision.org. Iowa Governor Kim Reynolds has signed a proclamation related to the weight limits in transportation of grain, fertilizer, and manure. The proclamation allows vehicles transporting corn, soybeans, hay, straw, silage, stover, fertilizer, and manure to be overweight without a permit for the duration of the proclamation. This proclamation is in effect from now until October the 10th. The fall fundraising event for Healthy Harvest of North Iowa called Bites and Brews will be held Thursday at the Clear Lake Arts Center from 5:30 to 7:30 p.m. and is presented by Thrivent. Those who attend will be able to enjoy chef-created bites alongside craft brews from area breweries. The event brings people together to savor local foods, learn about the impact of farm-to-community initiatives, and directly support Healthy Harvest work to strengthen local food systems and connect families with fresh, nutritious produce. For more information, go to healthyharvestni.com. Again, that's healthyharvestni.com. And the recently released Farmer's Almanac predicts the upcoming winter will be a season of contrast defined by an active southern storm track, quick burst of cold and snow across the north, and an unpredictable mix of precipitation in the northeast. Iowa is listed in the Farmer's Almanac as part of the north central region. For temperatures, despite the El Nino warming trend, Iowa should still have some cold snaps. For precipitation, Iowa should be near normal, and the state is listed in the moderate category for the snow risk. For Inspiration 97.9 and KCMR FM News, Brian Fincher reporting.
1: 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Thunderstorms likely today. Otherwise, overcast skies. Daytime highs approaching 68. Southeasterly winds 10 to 20 miles per hour. Thunderstorms likely tonight. Lows dip down to about 60. Cloudy skies expected. Slight chance of rain showers tomorrow. High of 70, mainly cloudy. Temperatures a bit below average Wednesday and Thursday, with highs from the mid-60s to the upper 60s. Scattered showers possible both days. I'm Staff Meteorologist Paul Trombley. Right now, it's 55 degrees.
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0: Another great Roger Whittaker. Somewhere there's a place for us. Yes, there is. 8 minutes after 7 o'clock. Good morning. Nice to have you along on this Monday. Here we're almost through the halfway part of the month. We're at the 14th day today, September, and we're almost halfway through the month of September already. I don't know where it goes. Where the heck can you find the Lake of Death? I've got the answer for you in just a minute.
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0: All right, where the heck can you find the Lake of Death? The Berkeley Pit, at one time, was America's largest truck-operated open-pit copper mine. Now it's a massive lake of deadly drainage as large as 484 football fields. Wow. 1,800 feet deep, deeper than any of the Great Lakes. And a mile across, the pit holds over 40 billion gallons of waste, so deadly that in 1995, it killed over 300 snow geese that mistakenly landed on the lake. You can find that deadly lake in Butte, Montana. Today's Traveler's Destination Report, Where the Heck Is It?, is underwritten by the Heartland Tire Company of Mason City. That's our story this morning. Where the heck is it? Our temperature is going to climb to 68 degrees for a high today. Right now it's 54. And we'll have another check of the forecast with Paul Fromley coming up at about 15 minutes after the hour.

17 minutes after the hour. We're holding on to 54 degrees as a temperature, and we have overcast conditions this morning. Just thinking about that Lake of Death out in Butte, Montana. It says that it is 1,800 feet deep. Now, the deepest part of the Great Lakes is Lake Superior, and that's at 600 feet in Lake Superior. This is 1,800 feet deep, and deeper than any of the lakes, and a mile across. Wow. Butte, Montana. Coming up, we'll have a check of the weather at the bottom of the hour with Paul. He has all the information for us. The National Weather Service has issued a frost warning for everything above Eau Claire to Hayward, Wisconsin, to Lake Superior. All areas north of that, and including those areas, a frost warning this morning already. Cat Stevens.

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0: people get lost like you and me. 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
1: Here's your inspiration, 97.9 KCMR forecast. Thunderstorms likely today, otherwise overcast skies. Daytime highs approaching 68, southeasterly winds 10 to 20 miles per hour. Thunderstorms likely tonight, lows dip down to about 60, cloudy skies expected. Slight chance of rain showers tomorrow, high of 70, mainly cloudy. Temperatures a bit below average Wednesday and Thursday, with highs from the mid-60s to the upper 60s. Scattered showers possible both days. I'm Staff Meteorologist Paul Trombley. Right now, it's 55 degrees.

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And we're going for that high of around 68 for today. 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

0: famous.
1: Is it me you're looking for? 'Cause I wonder where you are.
0: Time is 24 minutes before 8 o'clock. We have in the studio this morning as a guest, and we're going to talk to Peter Bieber this morning. Good morning, Peter.
2: Good morning.
0: Nice to have you in the studios.
2: Nice to be here.
0: Well, you are a veteran.
2: I am.
0: Obviously, from what you're wearing, I can tell. And our topic this morning with Peter is going to be Veterans Stand Down and Moving the Wall Memorial. Now, what is a Veterans Stand Down, and how did it get it started?
2: Well, this year is going to be our fifth annual Veterans Stand Down, called Operation Golden Hawk. It's going to be held out at the North Iowa Events Center in the All Seasons Building. Stand Down was actually started in San Diego in the 1980s as a way to combat homelessness amongst the veterans population. A number of years ago, I was working as a veterans career planner for Iowa Workforce Development, and I was kind of shocked to see the number of veterans that I was working with who were homeless. And I wanted to do something about it, so I kind of got to know more and more about what Stand Down was and how it operated, and thought, you know, maybe this is something we need to bring to North Iowa and southern Minnesota. And so basically what our Stand Down focuses on is veterans and their families who are struggling with housing insecurity, food insecurity, clothing insecurity, financial and employment insecurity, veterans who are struggling with their physical health, their mental health, and veterans who are struggling with alcohol and substance abuse. And so what we do with Stand Down is we create a space and have an event where we can bring in a lot of community resources, both governmental, nonprofit organizations, anybody that can help those veterans in any of those areas that I mentioned. And we bring them all together in one place at one time to maximize the amount of help that we can have for veterans. And so this year is going to be our fifth event doing that. And, you know, to give you a little bit of an idea of how much it's grown. Our first year, we were expecting between 50 and 75 veterans that would show up to our event, and we ended up with 192.
0: Wow.
2: And last year, we ended up with about 580-plus veterans, and even more than that was their family members that showed up last year as well. So the event has considerably grown from year to year. And this year we wanted to do something kind of special to recognize the contributions of our amazing Vietnam veterans and their families who have helped us out so much over the years. And so this year we have the Moving Vietnam Memorial Wall coming in as a way to celebrate them, a way to celebrate our fifth anniversary, and also kind of to keep the celebration going for America's 250th birthday. So,
0: where will the wall be?
2: The wall is going to be located near the All Seasons Building out at the North Iowa Events Center. It's going to be in that grassy area there just off to the south. We've been out kind of staking some territory out there as far as where it's going to get all set up and everything. So we've got a lot of great activities planned for that memorial wall. We've got a motorcycle ride that's going to be escorting the wall into Mason City from Albert Lea, so we're hoping to have a lot of motorcycles up there. So if anybody's interested in that, that'll take place on Wednesday the 23rd. We'll start gathering up there about 9 o'clock in the morning at the Petro Travel Plaza just off I-35 up there near the Love's truck stop. We're going to gather up there. We'll escort the wall down. Kickstands up at 11 o'clock that morning, so that's when the actual ride will kick off. And we'll escort the wall to Mason City. We are looking for volunteers for setting up the wall on Thursday. So if anybody is interested in that, they can go to our website, www.operationgoldenhawk.com. And they can sign up to volunteer to come out and help us with that. That'll kick off on Thursday the 24th, about 8 o'clock in the morning. And then Friday, the wall will actually be on display and open to the public beginning at 8 o'clock in the morning. We do have an opening ceremony for the wall that's going to take place at 10 o'clock, so there'll be some great speakers and music commemorating the opening of the wall to the public as well. And then the wall will be on display all through the weekend, so it'll be open Friday, Saturday, Sunday, and Monday. We also need volunteers to come out and help us staff the event if you're interested in helping. Again, you can go to our website and sign up to volunteer there.
0: Well, I grew up during the Vietnam War, and I volunteered for the Air Force. I didn't want to be drafted. Now, I don't know if young people today know what that means, to be drafted. Mm-hmm. But we had the draft back then. So I volunteered for the Air Force, and because of a baseball injury and a compound fracture, they wouldn't take me. And I was somewhat disappointed. The officer in charge of recruitment said, "Young man, we'll contact the draft board. You'll be listed as 1Y. I said, "1Y? I'm 1A. What happened?" "Is your mother's going first." There's a little military talk there. So that was my career with the Vietnam War. But I did grow up there, and I will be anxious to see the wall because I have some friends that I graduated from high school with that are on the wall.
2: Yep.
0: And I want to read their names.
2: Absolutely.
0: What will be offered to the area veterans? Will there be anything that's necessary for the veterans and the stand-down program?
2: As far as veterans themselves, everything that takes place out there that day is absolutely no cost to the veterans. So when veterans come out there, they'll get a nice hot breakfast right off the bat. The Vietnam Vets of America local chapter is going to be serving our noon meal that day. We all have all kinds of different, you know, fun goodies and stuff like that for them. Everybody gets a T-shirt and a baseball cap for participating out there. We'll have some live music playing out there as well, lots of different activities, some great door prizes and raffle prizes to give away, and then just a tremendous amount of service providers out there, vendors that will be out there to help veterans with anything that they could possibly need. One of the more popular ones that we have out there is a company that comes in and offers these telephones for veterans that are hard of hearing, and it, you know, you can talk into the phone and listen to the phone, and it'll print out the entire conversation right in front of you. So it's and that is absolutely no cost to veterans. If they need one of those, they can come out and sign up for one of those.
0: Great.
2: And that's free to them through the VA. So a lot of great providers like that as well. We also have another group that comes out every year called Ruck Iowa that does a lot of activities for veterans in the area, team building, team bonding experience. It's great for veterans who are, you know, struggling with things like PTSD. Just cannot say enough great things about those. And then we have so many providers to help with, you know, housing assistance and food assistance, anything that, you know, veterans could possibly need help with. We get providers to come in, usually more than one, you know, so we can kind of double down in some areas.
0: I get a little disturbed sometimes at our government because I don't feel that the veterans should have to go through this suffering of looking for housing and all the different problems that they run across, that our government should take care of them. And so I get a little disturbed at some of the things that they do for the veterans.
2: We do our best.
0: Yeah,
2: so.
0: You know, thank God there's people like you that are in the military or have been in the military and are willing to spend time and your efforts to put together this kind of a program.
2: Well, it's not just me. This kind of started as a crazy idea about 5 or 6 years ago. But during the time that we've been doing this, our volunteer list has increased exponentially. So we've got a terrific group of board members and volunteers who help pull this thing off every single year. I'm just absolutely amazed at, you know, how it's grown and how much people have taken ownership of it, because I knew from the very beginning that if we had the chance to, we could do something very special here in North Iowa and for southern Minnesota as well, because I served in this area, the 1133rd Transportation Company. I was also a member of the Minnesota National Guard for 4 years, and I know how people in North Iowa feel about veterans and about our military members and their family members, and I knew that we had the opportunity to do something very special here. And the community has really coalesced around this idea and made it their own, and it's just been absolutely incredible to see.
0: Yeah. Well, in this area, it seems like when projects come up like this, North Iowans will give what they can. just to be asked, and they will stand up and support the veterans.
2: Yep.
0: Something else was on my mind. I was going to mention it, but it escapes me. Anything else you'd like to add this morning?
2: Just to remind people, you know, that the opening ceremony for the wall is at 10 o'clock on Friday, September 25th.
0: Okay.
2: And then Saturday morning, our doors open for stand-down. Operation Golden Hawk 5 begins at 8 o'clock in the morning. We'll have a small welcome ceremony at 9 o'clock. So we're anticipating a great turnout this year for both events. Cannot stress enough, you know, how much people should come out and see the wall while it's here in town.
0: Absolutely.
2: Especially if you have a family member who's a veteran, Vietnam veteran especially. Get them out there to see it. It's you know, called the wall that heals for a reason. And we really want to make sure that it, as many people get to see it as possible.
0: Well, sometimes we need to visualize something like that. We need to go and actually see the names on the wall. And it makes us very humble, and thank goodness for what they've all given.
2: Yep. You know,
0: they've given their all. And I'm a great supporter of your project.
2: We appreciate that.
0: Yep.
2: Really appreciate it.
0: Well, thank you for coming in.
2: Well, thank you for having me.
0: Yeah, it's very interesting and very nice that you made these announcements, and folks can make plans accordingly. And we'll see you at the wall.
2: Sounds good.
0: All right. Peter Beamer, and talking about the veterans stand down and moving the wall memorial this morning. We've got the calendar coming up, so stay with us on KCMR. Our temperature is at 54 degrees right now and holding.

0: Diana Ross. And Lionel Richie. Endless Love. Yeah, he said, young man, you're going to be reclassified 1Y. Your mother's going first, he said. I had looked for a career with the Air Force, having a ham radio license. I moved right to the front of the class, and they were going to train me in the radar situation, and I was very disappointed. I still am today. I wanted to serve. We've got the calendar next.
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2: This is Van with today's community calendar. 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

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Wesley United Methodist Church at 1405 South Pennsylvania Avenue in Mason City will hold their annual fall rummage sale on Friday, September 18th from 8 a.m. to 5 p.m. and Saturday, which will be bag day, at $5 per bag. The 23rd annual Bolin Fall event will be happening on Saturday, September 19th. The day will kick off with a pancake breakfast at the Bolin Schoolhouse and Cultural Center from 8 a.m. until 10:30 a.m. From 8 a.m. until 1 p.m., there will be a bake sale, produce, crafts, and white elephant sales in the lower level of the schoolhouse. You can enjoy live music from Sam Crosser from 8:30 a.m. until 12:30 p.m. They'll be serving homemade pie with ice cream from 10 a.m. until 1 p.m., and there will be a lunch of scalloped potatoes and ham, coleslaw, fresh baked bread, homemade jam, and beverages from 11 a.m. until 1 p.m. The day will include a bicycle ride through Grafton, Carpenter, and St. Ansgar, and a Route 66 program. At 3 p.m. on Sunday the 20th at the schoolhouse, you can enjoy the music of piano entertainer Logan Metz. Now, Logan has played with Neil Young, Stephen Stills, and Jimmy Buffett, and toured with Willie Nelson. They'll have soft-serve ice cream, root beer, popcorn, and beverages available for a free will donation. The Clear Lake Evening Lions Club is having a free bicycle rodeo safety course on Saturday, September 19th from 9 a.m. until 1 p.m. at Clear Lake United Methodist Church, 508 2nd Avenue North. The course will include safe riding practices and what the law requires of riders on bicycles, e-bikes, scooters, and other wheeled vehicles. They'll have equipment checks, police-supervised bike registration, and gift bags with printed information and guidelines. 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
1: 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The Iowa Department of Education announced 9 teachers from across the state have been selected as the 2027 Iowa Regional Teachers of the Year. Each teacher representing one of Iowa's 9 education regions was chosen for their outstanding achievements in pre-K through 12th instruction and positive impact on student outcomes and success. The Central Rivers Area Education Agency covers most of the KCMR listening area, and their Teacher of the Year is Ashley Cardamone of the Cedar Falls School District. She has 15 years of experience engaging students in art education. As Iowa Regional Teachers of the Year, the 9 will advance as finalists for the 2027 Iowa Teacher of the Year Award to be announced later this fall. The Iowa Board of Regents released the fall enrollment numbers for the University of Iowa, Iowa State University, and the University of Northern Iowa. UNI reported an increase in fall enrollment by 162 students for a total of 9,366. Iowa had a fall enrollment decrease of 181 students to 31,382. Iowa State had a fall enrollment decrease of 333 students to 30,772. Iowa State University Extension and Outreach says that the Junior State Science Fair is coming to Mason City and other communities across Iowa in November. This program gives young students the opportunity to explore STEM, get creative, ask questions, and do science. The Junior State Science Fair in Mason City scheduled for November 23rd at NIAC. There's still time to donate to the One Vision Days of Giving Drive, the Clear Lake-based organization celebrating 55 years of supporting people with disabilities. The goal is to raise $55,000 by Tuesday. To donate, go to give.onevision.org. Again, that's give.onevision.org. Iowa Governor Kim Reynolds has signed a proclamation related to the weight limits in transportation of grain, fertilizer, and manure. The proclamation allows vehicles transporting corn, soybeans, hay, straw, silage, stover, fertilizer, and manure to be overweight without a permit for the duration of the proclamation. This proclamation is in effect from now until October the 10th. The fall fundraising event for Healthy Harvest of North Iowa called Bites and Brews will be held Thursday at the Clear Lake Arts Center from 5:30 to 7:30 p.m. and is presented by Thrivent. Those who attend will be able to enjoy chef-created bites alongside craft brews from area breweries. The event brings people together to savor local foods, learn about the impact of farm-to-community initiatives, and directly support Healthy Harvest work to strengthen local food systems and connect families with fresh, nutritious produce. For more information, go to healthyharvestni.com. Again, that's healthyharvestni.com. And the recently released Farmer's Almanac predicts the upcoming winter will be a season of contrast defined by an active southern storm track, quick burst of cold and snow across the north, and an unpredictable mix of precipitation in the northeast. Iowa is listed in the Farmer's Almanac as part of the north central region. For temperatures, despite the El Nino warming trend, Iowa should still have some cold snaps. For precipitation, Iowa should be near normal, and the state is listed in the moderate category for the snow risk. For Inspiration 97.9 KCMR FM News, Brian Fincher reporting.
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3: 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Thunderstorms likely today. Otherwise, cloudy skies expected. Daytime highs approaching 68. Winds out of the southeast 10 to 20 miles per hour. Thunderstorms likely tonight. Lows dip down to about 60. Cloudy skies expected. Chance of rain showers tomorrow. Daytime highs approaching 70. Cloudy skies with a few peaks of sun. 64 Wednesday with rain showers likely. 72 Thursday. Showers continue. I'm staff meteorologist Paul Trombley. Currently 57.
0: Well, 57 degrees. Thank you, Paul. Keep us up to date as we start to cool down towards fall. As we had mentioned, talking about weather, National Weather Service has issued a frost warning for northern Wisconsin and northern Minnesota this morning. from Eau Claire to Hayward, Wisconsin to Superior. Everything above that line and those included. Frost warning this morning from the National Weather Service. It's not that far away. We have several funeral notes to go through this morning. Funeral services for 84-year-old Marlon Sadler of Osage, who passed away on September 9th, will be held at 9:30 this morning at the South Osage Mennonite Church. And the Hef Celebrations Champion Chapel in charge of the arrangements. Funeral services for 85-year-old Arnold Eden of Woden, passed away on September 10th, will be at 10:30 this morning. The Cataldo Funeral Home is in charge. Services for 102-year-old Gloria Brazier of Clear Lake, passed away on August 30th, will be at 11 o'clock this morning at the Ward Vance Light Colonial Chapel, and they're in charge of the arrangements. Funeral services for 84-year-old Catherine Hoopengardner of Rowan, passed away on September 9th, will be at 11 o'clock this morning at the United Church of Rowan. And the Ewing Funeral Home in Belmont in charge. Services for 88-year-old James Jim Miller of Osage, passed away on September 4th. Will be at 11 o'clock this morning at the First Grace Lutheran Church, the Hoff Celebrations Champion Chapel. In charge. We're not done yet. Celebration of life for 88-year-old Lillian Warrington of St. Ansgar, passed away September 4th, will be at 1 o'clock this afternoon at the Emmanuel Lutheran Church, Huff Celebrations Champion Chapel, in charge of those arrangements. Private graveside services for 66-year-old Steve Dockstatter of North Iowa, passed away on September 10th. Arrangements need to be made by the Colonial Chapels. They're in charge of setting up the services for that private graveside service. And we take a breath. That is the list of funeral notes this morning for this 14th day of September. Remember to join us during the noon hour from 12 to 1 for a look at an update on funeral notes.
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0: And to give you a time check, we're coming up to 10 minutes after the hour. We have more music coming your way, of course, on KCMR with Kay Steger, and she's in the studio and ready to put together her program for the next couple of hours.

it's time for a second cup on KCMR's top-rated morning coffee club. We take you now to Studio A, where we join our host for the show, Kay Steger.

And that was Billy Swan with I Can Help. Good morning, everyone. I am Kay Steer, and I'll be your host here for the next couple hours on A Second Cup. And I think it's going to rain today. I was looking at the weather today and for the rest of the week. A lot of rain this week. Showers and possibly thunderstorms today. Excuse me. High of 68 tonight. Showers tomorrow. A 10% chance of showers. High of 70 tomorrow. Wednesday, showers likely, high near 65. Thursday, a 20% chance. Thursday night, a 50% chance. Goes on and on all week. Rain. So, anyway. I can't believe it's already September 14th. It's like the middle of September already. I don't know. The time goes way, way too fast. But anyway, I have a lot of great music to play this morning, so I hope you can stay with me and listen to it all. I'm going to start out with Earth, Wind, and Fire. And this is called September.

And that was the Bee Gees with Secret Love. You are listening to Inspiration 97.9 KCMR in Mason City. It is about 24 minutes past 8 in the morning, and we have a temperature reading right now of 57 degrees. Looking at a high today around 68 with rain possibly. So it sounds like rain possibly all week long, so we'll have to wait and see. We'll have the updated weather forecast for you in about 6 minutes. Here is Michael Bublé.

0: 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Elizabeth Brainy writes, Dr. Hardinger asked me to say a word about my dental care at his office. There is a saying as you come in that says, experience, we have you covered. That really sums it up for me, and all the dental work he did for me, his experience made the difference. When we were all done, and he offered me a congratulatory pen, I reached out my hand and shook his, telling him how pleased I was. Elizabeth Rainey. Dr. John Hardinger is now accepting new private care patients. 641-423-6172.
1: Here's your inspiration, 97.9 KCMR forecast. Thunderstorms likely today. Otherwise, cloudy skies expected. Daytime highs approaching 68. Winds out of the southeast, 10 to 20 miles per hour. Thunderstorms likely tonight. Lows dip down to about 60. Cloudy skies expected. Chance of rain showers tomorrow. Daytime highs approaching 70. Cloudy skies with a few peaks of sun. 64 Wednesday, with rain showers likely. 72 Thursday, showers continue. I'm Staff Meteorologist Paul Trombley. Currently 57.
2: And thank you very much, Paul. Currently at our station in downtown Mason City, we have cloudy skies out there. No rain yet. Temperature reading at 57 degrees. Winds out of the southeast at 22 miles per hour. And our humidity is 82%.

Engelbert Humperdinck. What a name, huh? You are listening to Inspiration 97.9 KCMR in Mason City, Iowa. It's cloudy out, waiting for the rain today and all week, it sounds like. It is about 22 minutes before 9 o'clock and still 57 degrees. It hasn't changed 1 degree since I got in here. Anyway, this next song will, this one's going to wake you up. Here's Brooks and Dunn.

0: 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You are listening to Inspiration 97.9 KCMR in Mason City, Iowa. It's about 15 minutes before 9 o'clock. You're listening to A Second Cup. And I will have the news and weather for you at the top. So don't go anywhere. Next up is Frank Sinatra with the Count Basie Orchestra.
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1: 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We host the very popular Malt Shop Memories on Tuesday and Friday nights at 8 p.m. We love spinning the old 45s for all of you guys. The Malt Shop gets rockin' with all the best music from the 50s and 60s. 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

0: 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It's being brought to you by the Mason City Municipal Airport. SkyWest is fast. 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From mid-October until April, the Buckingham Fountain serves as just a monumental dry birdbath, but the rest of the year, it's a magnificent bubbly fountain with a central water plume that rises 150 feet into the air, wind conditions permitting, of course. 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At night, colored lights delight everyone and provide the quintessential Chicago postcard since 1927. It's one of the largest fountains in the world and designed to represent nearby Lake Michigan. The fountain operates daily from 8 a.m. to 11 p.m. with water shows every hour on the hour, and they last 20 minutes. Mason City Municipal Airport, today's Oh, the Places You Can Go in Chicago underwriter.
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3: 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It's because I'm short, I know.

0: 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It's about 10 seconds before 9 o'clock. And it's time to take a look at the weather.
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2: 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Thunderstorms likely today. Otherwise, cloudy skies expected. Daytime highs approaching 68. Winds out of the southeast, 10 to 20 miles per hour. Thunderstorms likely tonight. Lows dip down to about 60. Cloudy skies expected. Chance of rain showers tomorrow. Daytime highs approaching 70. Cloudy skies with a few peaks of sun. 64 Wednesday, with rain showers likely. 72 Thursday, showers continue. I'm staff meteorologist Paul Trombley. Currently 59.

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It's a cloudy day out there. Looking for some rain, possibly. Says a showers and thunderstorms possible, high near 68 today. Tonight, showers and thunderstorms before 4 a.m. Tomorrow, rain. Wednesday, showers likely. Thursday, a 20% chance of showers. And Friday, showers and possibly thunderstorms. Saturday, a 50% chance of rain. So, that's the weather. Sounds like kind of a rainy week, but that's okay. It is about 7 minutes after 9 o'clock in the morning, and you're listening to A Second Cup. I'm Kay Steger. I'm your host, and hope you're enjoying the music. I know I have a lot of fun playing it. So we're going to listen now to, I haven't heard this song in a while. It's by Joe Nichols. See if you kind of remember this one.

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And that was a fun one. Overture of Overtures. Great moments from great Broadway overtures. Did you recognize some of those? I know I did. You are listening to Inspiration 97.9 KCMR in Mason City. It is 21 minutes past 9 in the morning, and you are listening to A Second Cup. Hope you're enjoying the music, because I know I have a lot of fun playing it for you. Temperature reading out right now is 59 degrees. It's cloudy out. We're looking for a little bit of rain, possibly later. High today is going to be around 68. And then tonight, showers and thunderstorms before 4 a.m. Then a chance of showers later also. So that kind of means showers all night long. Low around 60 tonight. Tuesday, tomorrow, 10% chance of showers before 7 a.m. Wednesday, showers. Thursday, a 20%. Friday, a showers and possibly a thunderstorm. So anyway, a lot of rain this week, but that's okay. I'll have the updated weather forecast for you in about 7.5 minutes.

George Strait. All my exes live in Texas. And I used to say all my exes live in Minnesota, but not so much anymore. Here's Rick Astley.

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1: Here's your inspiration, 97.9 KCMR forecast. Thunderstorms likely today. Otherwise, cloudy skies expected. Daytime highs approaching 68. Winds out of the southeast, 10 to 20 miles per hour. Thunderstorms likely tonight. Lows dip down to about 60. Cloudy skies expected. Chance of rain showers tomorrow. Daytime highs approaching 70. Cloudy skies with a few peaks of sun. 64 Wednesday with rain showers likely. 72 Thursday. Showers continue. I'm Staff Meteorologist Paul Trombley. Currently 59.

0: Wives, do you know how to adore your husband? I'm Mark Merrill with today's Family Minute. I can tell you firsthand that there are two things husbands really want: respect and adoration. So if you want to love your husband well, then adore him well. Here are some ways to help you get started. First, adore him as he is. Don't wait until he's nicer, more patient, or making more money. It's important to lay a foundation and adore him right now for who he is. Second, adore him for what he accomplishes. Be specific in how you adore him, whether it's the way he treats you like a lady, the way he taught your daughter to ride a bike, or the way he fixed the plumbing on his own. Adore your husband, and remember, your family first.
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It's about 12 minutes before 10 o'clock, and my couple hours here are almost up. Hope you've enjoyed the music. And it's kind of a cloudy day today. We're expecting a little rain later, and kind of all week. So anyway, what can I say? It's the I like these temperatures. They're cooler, and I love fall, so I kind of like it. Hope you do, too. Anyway, you want to stay tuned for Big Band Bob Ray. He comes up after me and always has a great show.

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0: Here's your inspiration, 97.9 KCMR forecast. Thunderstorms likely today. Otherwise, cloudy skies expected. Daytime highs approaching 68. Winds out of the southeast, 10 to 20 miles per hour. Thunderstorms likely tonight. Lows dip down to about 60. Cloudy skies expected. Chance of rain showers tomorrow. Daytime highs approaching 70. Cloudy skies with a few peaks of sun. 64 Wednesday with rain showers likely. 72 Thursday. Showers continue. I'm staff meteorologist Paul Trombley. Currently, it's 57 degrees.
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God loves to talk to little boys while they're fishing. That seems to be the time boys listen best. It's the only quiet time there is for wishing. It's the only time when God and boys can rest. A boy can hear God's whisper in the willow. His laughter in the babbling of a brook.

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There's something about a boy who's good at fishing. God knows he'll make a very special friend. A boy who learns to listen while he's fishing can hear God when it's time to fish for men. You know, when you're out there on that creek bank, that's the only time God and little boys can rest.

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You were just a bit of sunshine from heaven to our hearts. Not just another baby, 'cause since the world began, there's been something very special for you and his plans.

Oh yeah, the Gaithers getting us started here with that children's medley. God loves to talk to little boys when they're fishing. Kids under construction, I'm something special, and I am a promise. The Gaithers. Wonderful, wonderful way to start our memory makers here on the 14th day of the month of September already. My goodness, do you realize autumn starts a week from tomorrow? Yep. And, you know, they had been calling for a little bit of rain. And as we started the program at 10 o'clock, guess what? Rain started hitting our window here on the east. And, wow, something else. Not bad, just a little bit, but it's coming, and it's still raining because there's still streaks. I can see them coming on all the time as the water hits and streaks down it and gets those bubbles up there on it. So it's quite a thing. We had a wonderful dance last night over at the Surf Ballroom. We missed several of you, unfortunately, and gee, it was a good dance. Hunter Firsty really did it good and put it out. And of course, he used his trombone, and he talked. He copied sort of. It's his arrangement of Tommy Dorsey's "Song of India" that we heard.

Oh yeah, Hunter had a good dance last night. And that was the Hunter Firsty Orchestra playing Song of India, with Hunter doing the trombone soloing. And he was there last night, did the same thing, sounded the same way, and boy, oh boy, what a wonderful time had by all that were there. Sort of a disappointing crowd. I expected to see more there last night, but well, it didn't happen, and I was disappointed in that. But I'm assured that there will be big band dances next summer. They're already working on it. They're already getting things contacted and working on trying to get things all set. So we'll be ahead of the game next year and not be trying to catch up all along. Well, here we go. This was a number one song at this time in 1969. It had been written by Rod McHugh for the film The Prime of Miss Jean Brodie. And it was nominated for the Best Song Oscar, but Butch Cassidy and the Sundance Kid's Raindrops Keep Falling on My Head beat it out. It was Oliver, and it was his rendition of Jean.

0: That was one big, big hit for Oliver, and he did quite well with that, and it was a nice one. Well done. Well, I think it's time for us to find out a little bit about North Iowa, huh?
1: We love North Iowa.
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2: We want to show some love to the supportive people of North Iowa. The public is invited to show their support to Ted Tusha and his donor, Kylie Dadama, for his kidney transplant fundraiser. It will be on Sunday, September 20th from 4 to 7 p.m. at the Garner VFW, located at 315 Center Avenue. They'll have a meal, raffle, and silent auction. Share this information so more people can donate and show their support for Ted and Kylie in their recovery. You can also send donations to Clear Lake Bank and Trust. Ted is a lifelong Garner resident and has continued to call Garner home alongside his wife Krista and their three boys. This community has been a huge part of Ted's life, and now, once again, this community is rallying. Ted has a family history of polycystic kidney disease and was first diagnosed during his senior year of high school after a sports injury. In December of 2017, Ted received his first kidney transplant, which thankfully served him well for many years. Recently, Ted has been diagnosed with FSGS, a second kidney disease unrelated to his original diagnosis. Because of this, the process of finding a donor for a second transplant began, and just as it was the first time, a match was found right here in this community. Kylie is also a lifelong resident of Garner and actually graduated with Ted's oldest son, Nick. Kylie is a family friend and works locally at the clinic, living just a few blocks from the Tusha family, along with her daughters, Cece, and her boyfriend, Isaac. Kylie knew she was a match because she had been tested as a possible donor the first time around, so she was one of the first in line. Again, that fundraiser is Sunday, September 20th at the Garner VFW.
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Begin the Beguine, and that was the theme song for Mr. Artie Shaw, which will be the first band we have on Big Band Saturday Night Encore. It all starts right here at 6 o'clock this evening, right on KCMR, or thereabouts. And what we do when we do Big Band Saturday Night live on Saturday night here, I capture it and we repeat it starting at 6 o'clock on Monday evening. And it will run till about 9:15. There's 2 hours of Big Band Saturday Night, plus an hour and 15 minutes or so of Grandpa's Attic Treasures following it. And so, it looks like there's no more rain hitting my window at the current time. There's a few drops that haven't evaporated, but it's mostly evaporated. Well, here we go. George Frederick Handel completed his oratorio, The Messiah. It took him only 23 days to write this. And, of course, it is a timeless musical treasure, as you know, and it was quite the thing. It had a lot of big-named songs in it, of course. It's most popularly sung and done at Christmas time, but not necessarily. I was raised in Bloomington, Illinois, and we have the American Passion Play there. Well, they did have. They have no longer done it. People didn't want to go and see what Jesus did for his missionary part of his life from 30 till his death. And that was, when I was a kid, they would have 7-8 performances on Sundays and Saturdays, just a couple of Saturdays, and all the rest of them were Sundays, about 6 weeks of it before Easter. And when they got done and Christ is coming out and crosses his arms after his message and ascends into heaven right in front of your eyes on the stage, the chorus sings the Hallelujah chorus from the Messiah, along with that huge pipe organ that was in the consistory theater there in Bloomington. It ran for over 100 years before it got down to where they were only having like two or three performances and not selling them out. It was sad. I had taken two large groups from our church there and seen it. It was so sad to see that go. But the Hallelujah, the Messiah, starts off with Comfort Ye My People. And then there's Every Valley Shall Be Exalted. And it goes on and it goes on. And, of course, there's Rejoice Greatly, Daughter of Zion. He shall feed his flock. Behold the Lamb of God. And, of course, it always ends with the Hallelujah chorus. And Handel did it, wrote the whole thing, and it was completed, and he signed it off on this date in 1741.

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1: National Son and Daughter Day, a day for parents to show the love they have for their children, whether they're young, kids, or grown-ups. A chance to spend time with them to make new memories. Children are considered by many to be the greatest gift that life can give. Thus, on National Son and Daughter Day, put aside any issues you may have with your children. Forget about chores, homework, and take the day to spoil them. Make your sons and daughters know that they are appreciated and take the time to listen to them about their lives, their hopes, their dreams, and above all, enjoy every second that you may have with them. The IOOF Home, a truly wonderful place to live and work.
0: And now that weather as we have it brought to you by the IOOF Home. Well, for today, they have a 90% chance that we're going to have some showers and thunderstorms. It's going to be windy with the south-southeast winds up to 25 miles an hour. Gusts could be as high as 40 miles an hour today. And rainfall amounts could mount up to a quarter of an inch. And our high for today, well, they're looking for the upper 60s. Well, for tonight, 100% chance of precipitation. And they say that could amount to 3/4 to 1 inch of rainfall. A bit on the windy side with the south-southeast winds up to 20 miles an hour. But after midnight, they should calm down a little bit down to maybe 10 miles an hour. However, early evening, we could have winds gusts as high as 30 miles an hour, and our low for tonight in the lower 60s. Well, comes Tuesday. That would be tomorrow. Looking for it to be cloudy, gradually becoming more sunny as the day wears on. No mention of rain tomorrow. Northwest winds up to 10 miles an hour and a high in the lower 70s. Well, for tomorrow night, look for it to be clear, becoming mostly cloudy towards the end of the night in early daybreak. Light and variable winds on Tuesday night with a low in the lower 50s. Comes Wednesday, 70% chance that we could get anywhere up to a half of an inch of precipitation. Winds out of the east on Wednesday up to 10 miles an hour and a high in the mid-60s. Wednesday night, well, they say we got a 60% chance that those showers are going to be continuing and they could bring us anywhere from a tenth to a quarter of an inch of precipitation with a low on Wednesday night in the mid-50s. Well, last report indicates that we have the winds out of the southeast at 16 miles an hour, and they recovered at a gust of 30 miles an hour. I'm looking at the tree over there, and it is really a whistling. It certainly is. Our humidity, well, they say it was 81%. We got cloudy skies, and we're getting rain on our window again. Some raindrops are streaking across the window. And we have temperature, last reported temperature, 58 degrees. Well, that's it. Here is the second band that will be on Big Band Saturday Night Encore tonight. It's Bunny Berrigan. Bunny Berrigan was a great trumpet player when he was good and doing his thing. But he had a problem, and he fell off the wagon, and it ended up killing him at an early age. And he left a widow and two young daughters. Unfortunate for everybody around, because he was so good. He had this theme song that said, "I can't get started." And, well, this is what it sounded like. It'll be the second band on Big Band Saturday Night Encore.

0: Wow, isn't that something? That was a medley from Jack Price and his Gloryland Band of Oh, How I Love Jesus, Blessed Be His Name, Down at the Cross, and He is Lord. Boy, that is a powerful, powerful message and a powerful recording by Jack Price and the Gloryland Band.
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0: Okay. Well, here's a memory maker. Henry Burr had a recording back in 1909. The song was revived, of course, in 1940s by Perry Como and some others. But and it was even recorded or revived in 1970s by Harry Nissen. But it was in 1909 that Henry Burr took I Wonder Who's Kissing Her Now to number one. This is an old, old number, so it's a little bit on the scratchy side, but that's the way it was.

Oh, yeah, our polka time. And of course, that was Myron Florin and a polka that is really in vogue right now. Yeah, that one was called Apples, Peaches, Pumpkin Pie. And right now, the apples are being picked off of the trees. There are fresh apples out there. And of course, there are peaches. We just bought some peaches, and I had a peach this morning with my breakfast, and oh, it was oh so good. Really nice peach, and tasted so good, fresh off the vine and all of that. And then of course, you look around, all the stores are loaded with pumpkins, big ones and small ones. I haven't seen any real small ones this year to speak of. I've seen some that are, well, I would say large mediums, but gee whiz, they're doing pretty darn good, you know, and it's one of those things. Pumpkin pie, yeah, one of our favorite pies. And you know, at the end of the Second World War, and even during the Second World War, the military would have pumpkin pie over there in Europe, in Britain. And the people in Britain didn't care for pumpkin. No, that wasn't one of their things that they liked to have. But they would have it made at the military base, and the people from Britain, they might taste it, but they didn't really like it that much. Well, here we go. This was last night's dance, Hunter Fursty and his American Vintage Orchestra. And it's a nice size orchestra. Not the biggest that you can get, but it was really nice. I mean, he had four reeds, he had a guitar, and he had three trumpets and two trombones, and of course the bass and the piano and the drums. And then of course he had three, four, five, six singers. Yeah. And boy, they were really, really good. And Amy Dolan was one of those. And who else? Brian Anthony and the Penthouse Serenaders. And they're four of them in the Penthouse Serenaders, and Amy Dolan and Anthony, Brian Anthony from Texas. He comes up for singing with the Hunter Fursty Band. And he told me last night that he has his own big band that he has started. And he says, I don't want it to fade. I have a big, big band. And I said, well, how big? He says, it's a full-size band. Five reeds, four trumpets, four trombones, a guitar, a bass, a piano, and a drums. And, of course, he sings with it. Amazing. Well, Hunter Fursty was there. And, of course, he had his great theme song, Hunter's Theme. And I believe this was something that was written around the time that he was with the Guy Lombardo Orchestra, if I'm not mistaken. And he really does a good job. And it starts off with the cymbal, and it is really quite a nice, nice number. He'll be the third band and the sixth band on Big Band Saturday night this week. Because he was at the Surf, we do the third and the sixth band. He get two shots at it. Here is Hunter Fursty's theme song, Hunter's Theme.

0: that was so good to hear. Oh, it was music to our ears, and we really enjoyed it greatly. 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Let's take a look at the weather, if we might. Big Man Bob Ray reporting. Well, for today, they say there's a 90% chance, and that's gotten to 100 because we've had some showers already. Light ones, but there has been precipitation falling on our area here in North Iowa. They say there could be some thunderstorms along with that coming along today. Windy with the south-southeast winds up to 25 miles an hour. Gusts could be here blowing at us up to 40 miles an hour. Rainfall amounts, they say we could get maybe up to a quarter of an inch of rain upon us. Our high for today in the upper 60s. Well, for tonight, there's a 100% chance that we're going to get more precipitation. And, wow, 3/4 to 1 inch overnight, they say. And our wind for tonight, out of the south-southeast, up to 20 miles an hour. But after midnight, it's going to start calming down a little bit, getting down to maybe 10 miles an hour. But early on, gusts could be around blowing at us up to 30 miles an hour with those gusty winds. And our low for tonight in the lower 60s. So it's not going to get overly cool tonight. Tomorrow, Tuesday, cloudy. And then it's going to start clearing off. And over the day, it should become mostly sunny. The winds tomorrow out of the northwest up to possibly 10 miles an hour, and a high tomorrow in the lower 70s. Well, for tomorrow night, look for it to be clear, and the clouds will move in early morning as the daybreak comes along. Light and variable winds tomorrow night, and low in the lower 50s. Comes Wednesday, a 70% chance that we could have up to a half of an inch of precipitation for us, with the winds out of the east on Wednesday up to possibly 10 miles an hour with a high in the mid-60s. Comes Wednesday night, 60% chance of more precipitation up to a quarter of an inch, they say. So we could get some good rain this week. Let's hope we do. It is really, really dry out there. And our low for Wednesday night in the mid-50s. I didn't get any update to the weather whatsoever. So our last report was that it was windy out of the southeast up to 16 miles an hour. And they reported a gust of wind at 30 miles an hour, and I can believe it, the tree is really moving over there. Relative humidity, they said, was at 81%. We've got heavy clouds up there and a few streaks of rain on our window, nothing major at all. Very, very small, light sprinkles. And our last reported temperature was still 58 degrees.
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2: Today, September 14th on KCMR, we celebrate the Feast of the Cross. The event actually celebrated happened in 335 AD when the Church of the Holy Sepulchre in Jerusalem was dedicated. It is said that Saint Helen, the mother of Emperor Constantine, found the cross on which Christ died. A church was built. A celebration was organized, and worshipers could pray before the cross. This feast day is celebrated by the Lutheran, Anglican, Roman Catholic, Eastern Orthodox, and Oriental Orthodox churches. Colorful, vibrant, meaningful ceremonies the world over express their devotion to God and His Son. The Feast of the Cross teaches us that God saves. For more information, go online to wikipedia.org. Lord, praise you for the power of your cross. In your name, amen. This is Mary Lynn Ortel.

Oh, yeah, what a friend we have in Jesus. The golden harp doing that for us, and it was a good one. Well, this was quite a day. Yeah, this is the 14th of September. And on this date in 1814, we had, Francis Scott Key had gone with a friend of his. Francis Scott Key was an attorney, and he went out to getting a man released. And they said, no, not right now. And so they have a piece of paper that was theirs as they went out to get Dr. Beans from a Maryland physician. Who had been taken aboard Admiral Cockburn's British squadron ship. But they said, okay, we will let you guys have him. However, not now. And they were getting ready to bombard Fort McHenry. Well, they couldn't get very close to Fort McHenry to fire at him because the United States had already sunk 22 British ships in that area, and so they were back a ways. They started firing their shells at 7 o'clock in the morning on September 13th. They estimated that they shot 1,500 shells, and they were generally shells of 220 pounds at the fort from their ships. Four of our American soldiers died, and 24 were wounded. But we also hit one of their ships and disabled it. Well, during the event, Francis Scott Key and his friend were held on the ship and behind where they were firing. They wouldn't let him go because they were afraid they would let them know that they were going to be attacking the fort. Well, they observed this, and they fired all night, all day, and all night until about 8 o'clock on the 14th. Well, Francis Scott Key pulled a letter out of his pocket that he had not completed, and he started writing a poem. And he wrote the first verse of our national anthem, which is the verse that most of us sing at ball games and everything. After he got done, he on the 14th, he went into a place and wrote down a second, third, and fourth piece of it. And so there were four verses to the national anthem. Well, he gave it to the Nickerson family, and who had the Baltimore American newspaper. The Nickerson family kept that copy that he gave them for 93 years. They sold it in 1907 to Henry Walters of the Baltimore, and he kept it until 1934 when he sold it at an auction for $26,400. It was sold again in 1953 to the same amount, $26,400, to the Maryland Historical Society. And it was quite the thing. And, of course, that flag that was flying there is still in the Smithsonian Institute. It has been redone. It is on a wall, and it comes up and is visible at certain times of the day. It was 30 by 42 feet. It had 15 stars and 15 stripes. And you know, the 13 stripes were the first 13 states. And then they had added Kentucky and Vermont, made it 15. Well, the flag had been made by Mary Young Pickersgill, and it was done in the Baltimore Flag House, which is now a museum, which occupied her premise then
It was restored in 1953. So here are all four verses, and it is very hard to find anywhere all four verses of our national anthem, done for us by Jonathan Richard.

Oh, yeah, that is quite the number. And you don't find it very often anywhere with four verses. You'll find three of them, and, but generally not four. Well, the year was 1971. Donny Osmond had a number one hit. It had been first in a number one hit for Steve Lawrence back in 1963. It had been written by Carole King and Jerry Goffin, and I think they were husband and wife, if I'm not mistaken. And it was selected by producers Rick Hall for Donnie to record in 1971. So he did. And wouldn't you know what happened? It went to number one for Donny Osmond. So let's listen to it.

0: Oh, yeah, Up a Lazy River, the theme song used by Cy Zentner and his orchestra. Cy was a trombone player. He died in January of 2000, and he was 82 years old, had spent his entire life in the big band business. And he was out in the Hollywood, California area, did a lot of movie work and a lot of backup. And I'm looking at the window, and John just came in. Did you get sprinkled on?
1: I certainly did.
0: He did. All right. And the light sprinkles.
1: Well, it's
0: not
1: sort
0: a rain.
1: On and off, yeah.
0: I'm looking. Yeah, it's been on and off.
1: Yeah.
0: And it's back on right now.
1: Yeah.
0: And I can see it on the window. But not heavy. But it makes it 100% that we're having rain today.
1: For sure.
0: That's it. And they're talking about heavier rain tonight, so.
1: And it's cold.
0: Yeah, it is, and windy. So the wind chill, I didn't see it on there, but there's got to be a wind chill down there, down into the 30s, upper 30s probably. So be it. Anyway, Up the Lazy River, Cy Zentner, he will be the fourth band on Big Band Saturday Night Encore, which airs tonight, starting around 6 o'clock, right here from KCMR. And that will be followed by Grandpa's Attic Treasures, which is a good one. I'll always like it. John will probably get his drum set going tonight. He likes to go in the basement and he sets at his drum set and plays the drums along with the bands on Big Band Saturday night. Here is a big band, Jimmy Dorsey, and he had a couple of real good singers, Bob Eberle and Helen O'Connell. And boy, oh boy, they worked together, and this was one of theirs, Green Eyes.

Our lips meet and our hearts too, with a thrill so sublime. Those cool and limpid green eyes.

Oh, yeah, that was a biggie. There was no doubt about that one. Green Eyes. Jimmy Dorsey and his orchestra with Bob Everly, and he didn't spell his name the way the family spelled it. He ended it with a Y instead of an E. And all the rest of the family, including the parents and his brother, all ended it with an E, but not Bob Everly. He put a Y on the end of his last name. And Helen O'Connell. Live from downtown, you are listening to Inspiration 97.9. We are KCMR and KCMRFM.com, Mason City, Iowa. Turning our attention to the weather. Well, for today, it's going to be 100% chance of showers. There is no doubt about it. We've been having them. The wind, well, out of the south, southeast, up to 25 miles an hour, and we could have gusts today as high as 40 miles an hour. And rainfall amount, they say we could get as much as a quarter of an inch of precipitation. And our high for today, well, they're looking for the upper 60s. For tonight, another 100% chance of precipitation. Yep. And they say this one could be up to 3/4 to 1 inch of rain tonight. Breezy with the south-southeast winds tonight up to 20 miles an hour. And they'll calm down after midnight, but we could have some early-on gusts this evening up to 30 miles an hour. Our low for tonight in the lower 60s. Well, for tomorrow, Tuesday, they say it'll be cloudy and gradually become more sunny as the day wears on. Northwest winds up to 10 miles an hour and a high tomorrow in the lower 70s. Well, for tomorrow night, look for it to be clearer, but then it's going to start getting cloudy near daybreak in the early morning. Light and variable winds overnight and a low on Tuesday night in the lower 50s. Comes Wednesday, they have a 70% chance that we're going to get a quarter to a half of an inch of precipitation with the winds out of the east up to 10 miles an hour and a high on Wednesday in the mid-60s. Wednesday night, well, they say we could have 60% chance that we could get anywhere up to a quarter of an inch of rain again on Wednesday night with the low in the mid-50s. Well, last report, I finally got one. The winds have switched a little bit. They're out of the south, out at 18 miles an hour, and we've had gusts recorded at 29 miles an hour. Relative humidity dropped down to 78%. It is still quite humid out there and cloudy and windy at 59%. 59 degrees. And so it's it's quite a thing. I just pulled it up. They don't have a wind chill for us yet. But, you know, John Yashevsky came in. He says, it is quite chilly out there. And we keep having some streaks of rain on our window. We're having it right now. It's a light rain, not a heavy rain, but it is rain. And he says, oh, yeah, when you're out there, you know it is raining.

John Pearson and his bells with a great hymn, Softly and Tenderly. Well, here we go. In 1927, Gene Austin and his orchestra went into the recording studios at RCA Victor and recorded one of the first million-selling records. Now, back then, they would say it was a million seller, but that included sheet music that was sold as well as the actual 78s that were sold. Now, this information I have says that it was the records that he sold a million of, one of the very first. And it may be that they did that. The song was Gene Austin. I have no idea who the vocalist is, but they're giving us My Blue Heaven.

0: Oh, yeah, the Goldman Band and the Washington Post, another one of those great Sousa marches. And it was quite the march, no doubt about it. Well, here is a song that has become a classic. Did you know Shoo Fly Pie, Apple Pan Dowdy has become a classic, John?
1: Yes.
0: You did?
1: Yeah.
0: Yeah. Well, it is quite the thing. And of course, it was what? Dinah Shore that had the big hit on it, I think. But Stan Kenton with June Christie did quite well with it also. And here's what it sounded like when they did it.

0: Oh, yeah, that was a big hit. And we were talking about, I believe Shoo Fly Pie is talking about, if I remember all that I read about it and have seen about it, it's raisin pie is what it was. That's what the Shoo Fly Pie ended up being, raisin pie. And apple pan dowdy, I don't know what apple pan dowdy is or anything. Maybe I can look it up and see if I can find something on it. I don't know. Well, here is the fifth band that we will have on Big Band Saturday Night Encore. And John, you're going to have your drums going tonight?
1: I will, yes.
0: He will. He'll have those drums going in his basement. And so he will be there going along with the fifth band, which happens to be Bob Crosby and the band. And boy, that was a swinging band. Their theme song was Summertime, which is just about gone. A week from tomorrow, we fall into fall.

Okay, that was Frankie Lane and his rendition of I Believe. And that really, he does a nice job with that. Well, here we go. We're getting down to the end, and John Yashewski will be taking over at the noon hour with his noon hour magazine. So Big Band Bob will be moving on, and we'll be back on Wednesday from 9 till noon on Wednesday. But, well, I'll close off here with a couple of numbers. I've got Bob Crosby, and he didn't play an instrument. He was Bing's brother, and he got selected to lead that band, which had broken away from the Golden Band. And, well, he ended up buying everybody out. It was a cooperative band when he went in. He ended up buying everybody out and taking over the band. And he did quite well. He sang with the band, and he was the younger brother of Bing. And then I'm going to put on the Pops Goes the Oboe, some sort of a long number to get us tied over. So have a good day. Enjoy the rain. We need it bad. My goodness, I mowed the grass the other day, and the ground is hard as a brick.

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0: 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It's time to take a look at the weather. 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
2: 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Cloudy this afternoon with storms likely. High of 67, winds out of the southeast, 15 to 20 miles per hour. Chance for storms tonight, lows level off around 62, overcast. Cloudy skies with a few peaks of sun tomorrow. Slight chance for showers. High temperatures reach up to 70. Mid-60s Wednesday with showers likely. Much warmer Thursday with highs in the low 70s. Chance for showers continues. I'm Staff Meteorologist Paul Trombley. Currently, it's 57 degrees.
0: And with those 57 degrees, we have a very cloudy sky. We have winds from the southeast at 19 miles an hour. Humidity, 80%, and the barometric pressure is at 30.09. So it is sort of wet and off and on rain and so on and so forth. So and chilly. So you're going to have to bundle up just a little bit. Probably put away the shorts for today at least and put on some long pants if you're going to be outdoors. And that means it's also time for Take a Look at the News. We're going to call our good friend Brian Fancher for that, Paul.
3: 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The City Council of Mason City Tuesday night will consider a resolution that, if approved, would authorize the execution of a development agreement by and between the city and Willow Point LLC for proposed townhomes. The 198-unit for rent townhome development would be constructed on the west side of North Eisenhower Avenue, north of the west campus of Mercy One North Iowa Medical Center. The proposed project would consist of 4- and 6-unit, one-story townhome buildings accessed from private streets. The development agreement notes that the street, sanitary sewer, storm sewer, and drainage system will be privately owned, whereas the water mains will be city-owned and maintained within public utility easements. City Council Mason City meets Tuesday, 7 p.m., at the public library. The North Iowa Ice Bucket Challenge has raised $7,500 towards a goal of $25,000 to help with the Showers Project. Showers stands for Supporting Homeless Outreach with Education, Restoration, and Self-Sufficiency. This project is a community program and daytime facility designed to support the unhoused and displaced population. It's being developed at 515 6th Street Northwest of Mason City. The effort is to provide a daytime shelter where people can stay before nighttime shelters open, alongside essential basic necessities like warm showers and laundry facilities. The Ice Bucket Challenge could be for individuals, teams, or for the best team costume competition. The Iowa Department of Education announced 9 teachers from across the state have been selected as the 2027 Iowa Regional Teachers of the Year. Each teacher representing one of Iowa's 9 education regions was chosen for their outstanding achievements in pre-K through 12 instruction and positive impact on student outcomes and success. As Iowa Regional Teachers of the Year, the 9 will advance as finalists for the 2027 Iowa Teacher of the Year Award to be announced later this fall. Constitution Day is Thursday, and NIAC in Mason City will be recognizing the day with 2 special classes. One class will be the U.S. Constitution and Voting Rights set for Thursday from 10 to 11:30 a.m. in AC 101 of the NIAC Activity Center. The Trial of the Century, the Scopes Monkey Trial of 1925, will be the second class set for Thursday from 2:30 to 4:30 p.m. in BC 200 in the NIAC Beam Center. Both classes are free and open to the public on Thursday. City of Mason City Water Supply Division will be flushing water mains in the northeast quadrant in town, or all areas east of Federal Avenue and north of Highway 122, starting Wednesday through Friday, September 25th. During this period, water customers may notice some discoloration in their water while the water remains safe to drink. Caution is advised when doing laundry, as discolored water may cause staining. To ensure safety and efficient operations, residents are asked to not park near or across from fire hydrants during the flushing period. And the recently released Farmer's Almanac predicts the upcoming winter will be a season of contrast, defined by an active southern storm track, quick bursts of cold and snow across the north, and an unpredictable mix of precipitation in the northeast. Iowa's listed in the Farmer's Almanac as part of the north central region. For temperatures, despite the El Nino warming trend, Iowa should still have some cold snaps. For precipitation, Iowa should be near normal, and the state is listed in the moderate category for the snow risk. For Inspiration 97.9, KCMR FM News, Brian Fincher reporting.
0: Thank you, Brian. 7 minutes now past the hour of 12 noon.
4: Take the opportunity to teach your children while they're young. Hi, I'm Chuck Bentley with My Money Life from Crown. Whether you're certified or not, everyone with children is an educator. 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We can teach dependence on the Lord by praising Him for His mercy, His kindness, and generosity. We can teach trust in His provision when we pray about our own needs. We help children develop the habit of gratitude by giving thanks in all circumstances, whether we have a lot or a little. 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There's always something to thank Him for. We just have to be attentive. We demonstrate generosity, whether with little or much. 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In giving, we find joy in sharing what God has given to us. 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Encourage their generosity. It's a motivator for working to have resources available to share with others. It broadens their pool of contacts for further work and finding those who need help. 6 times in Psalm 119, the writer says he will meditate on God's mighty deeds. 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Now, if you're stressed over lingering credit card debt, Christian credit counselors are the best. 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
0: We have 9 minutes now past the hour of 12 noon. Time for a look at the community, at the funeral notices for today. Here's Tom.
5: 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There will be a celebration of life for 88-year-old Lillian Arlene Warrington of St. Ansgar, who passed away Friday, September 4th. That will be at 1 o'clock this afternoon at Emmanuel Lutheran Church. Off Celebrations Champion Chapel is in charge of arrangements. And lastly, there will be a private graveside service for 66-year-old Steve H. Dockstatter of North Iowa, who passed away Thursday, September 10th. There will be services taken care of by the Colonial Chapels for Mr. Dockstatter.
0: Thank you, Tom. We have 10 minutes now past the hour of 12 noon. We're going to call on, this is a group of musicians from the Hillsong Music Group, and this one's called Take Heart.

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1: This is Van with today's Community Calendar. Stay with me and stay informed. The 23rd Annual Duncan Fest will be taking place Saturday and Sunday, September 19th and 20th, in the Duncan Community Ballroom. Dancing starts at noon on the 19th with Duncan's own Malik Fisherman Band, who have been playing since 1932. Alternating with Malik's is the highly acclaimed Mark Valdo Band from Nebraska, who will keep people entertained until 8 p.m. The fun picks up again on the 20th at 8 in the morning with Malik's playing for the polka worship service, followed by a breakfast buffet. The dancing starts back up with the Mark Valdo Band at noon, alternating with Adam Sandhurst's Jolly Jammers from Minnesota until 6 p.m. Duncan is located between Britt and Garner on Highway 18. And for more information, you can call Eric at 641-425-0102, or you can call Bob at 641-923-3316. 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

That, of course, the Beach Boys and Good Vibrations. 20 minutes now past the hour of 12 noon here on this Monday afternoon. Today is the 14th day of September. It's hard to believe it's already the 14th of September. Just 2 days from my that wonderful day when I was born in 19... Well, we won't mention that. Anyway, it's a cloudy day. It's kind of cold and it's kind of rainy. I did swim yesterday. It was really nice, but I don't think I'm going to do any swimming this afternoon. Let's get back to the music. How about something from Crosby, Stills, Nash, and Young?

It's called Hopelessly Helping. That is Crosby, Stills, and Nash. I said Young, but Young was not part of that one. We've got 22 minutes past the hour of 12 noon. We're going to call on Kenny Loggins. This one's from the movie Top Gun.

That was the movie that starred Tom Cruise as the pilot of the Navy jet. That anyway, it was a great movie, especially for an ex-Navy guy like myself. And it was a good movie. But that's called The Danger Zone. Kenny Loggins doing the honors. 26 now past the hour of 12 noon. Here are the Browns.

0: It is 12:30. 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And because it's 12:30, it's time to take a look at the weather. We're going to call on our good friend Paul Tromley for that. 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
1: 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Cloudy this afternoon with storms likely. High of 67, winds out of the southeast, 15 to 20 miles per hour. Chance for storms tonight, lows level off around 62, overcast. Cloudy skies with a few peaks of sun tomorrow. Slight chance for showers, high temperatures reach up to 70. Mid-60s Wednesday with showers likely. Much warmer Thursday with highs in the low 70s. Chance for showers continues. I'm Staff Meteorologist Paul Tromblay. Currently, it's 57 degrees.
0: And with those 57 degrees, a very cloudy sky, we have winds coming at us from the southeast at right around 19 miles an hour. We've got, humidity is at 79%. The barometric pressure, 30.02. And that is a look at the weather for this half hour.
2: 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Hello, friends. May grace and peace be yours in abundance through the presence of the indwelling Holy Spirit in your lives. I am so thankful for the opportunity presented to me to talk about Scripture with all of you. The passage I desire to go through this week is truly a famous one. It is known as the Way of Love, coming from 1 Corinthians chapter 13. I encourage all of you to not only read over these verses again, but meditate on them this week. 1 Corinthians chapter 13 is frequently used during wedding ceremonies. This is certainly beautiful and appropriate. However, the full application of the way of love is for every relationship you have in your lives. We all love, but what do we love? Whom do we love? How do we love? And why do we love? 1 Corinthians chapter 13 is meant to remodel our expressions of love. Put another way, our expressions of love are to conform to the characteristics of divine love. The challenge in these verses lies not in comprehending, but in practicing this kind of love day in and day out. Intrigued? I would like to begin with a story drawn from my very own life. My wife and I taught English at a university in China for a time. One of the classes we taught was learning English through movies. We would select movies to watch and then discuss the subject matter with the students. Now, I had 7 classes with somewhere around 80 to 100 students per class. My lovely wife chose the movie A Walk to Remember. It's truly a tearjerker if you have watched it, and almost every Chinese student was in tears, even the super cool ones. When I probed the students why they were so emotionally moved, the answer shocked me. You see, during the course of the movie, 1 Corinthians 13 is read in portions, not just once, but twice. The Chinese were emotionally impacted by the Scripture's description of love. They wanted so badly to be loved in this way. This passage speaks deeply to our inner selves as broken human beings, surrounded by other broken human beings. We instinctively recognize the beauty, wisdom, and transformative power that exists in the way of divine love. Let me close this session in prayer. Our most merciful Heavenly Father, thank you for loving us through your Son, the way that we as people so desperately need to be. Amen. This has been Drew Richens from Clear Lake Christian Church. To hear this devotion again, go to KCMR On Demand at kcmrfm.com.

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The following is a test of the emergency alert system.

That is Christopher Cross. Before that, of course, the Bread, Sailing, Christopher Cross. That was, I think, probably his first big hit in this country, and it did pretty well. We've got about 5 minutes before 1 o'clock here on KCMR. We're going to call on Marie Osmond. It's called Paper Roses.

And we've got 2 minutes now before the hour of 1 o'clock here on KCMR, and it's just a beautiful day. Okay, it's not that great. It's cloudy, it's rainy, it's windy, it's cold. But those are things that happen sometimes in North Iowa. We just have to take the good with the bad. Here's something about dust in the wind. This is a group known as Kansas.

0: It is 30 seconds past the hour of 1 o'clock. 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And because it's 1 o'clock, it's time to take a look at the weather. Here's Paul.
1: 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Cloudy this afternoon with storms likely. High of 67, winds out of the southeast, 15 to 20 miles per hour. Chance for storms tonight, lows level off around 62, overcast. Cloudy skies with a few peaks of sun tomorrow. Slight chance for showers. High temperatures reach up to 70. Mid-60s Wednesday with showers likely. Much warmer Thursday with highs in the low 70s. Chance for showers continues. I'm Staff Meteorologist Paul Trombley. Currently, it's 55 degrees.
0: And with those 55 degrees of very cloudy sky, we have winds from the southeast now at 17 miles an hour. Humidity at 74%, the barometric pressure 30.01. So it's dropping just a little bit, and the humidity has gone down just a bit as well. But it's still cold and windy and chilly. And you're going to have to dress up a little bit more than you have been lately just to stay warm outdoors. And because it's 3 minutes past the hour, we have this short message. Then we're going to get back to the music.
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0: Well, we've been talking about weather, so we thought, why not? We're gonna do BJ Thomas and Raindrops Keep Falling on My Head. This is also from the movie.

movie was Butch Sundance, Butch Cassidy and the Sundance Kid. And raindrops keep falling on my head. BJ Thomas. 6 minutes now past the hour of 1 o'clock here on KCMR. Here is John Angotti.

That's John Angotti, and Water from the Rock is the name of that one. 10 minutes now past the hour of 1 o'clock here on KCMR. Here's Fleetwood Mac. It's called Hypnotized.

that one of their bigger hits. It's called Hypnotize. Let's call on Michael Bolton now. This one's called Some So Said I Love You, But I Lied.

Oh, that's one of my favorite Michael Bolton songs. Said I love you, but I lied. We have 19 minutes now past the hour of 1 o'clock here on KCMR. I had a chance to, my wife Nancy and I both had a chance to enjoy the weekend Independent Film Festival, Iowa Independent Film Festival, that took place here in Mason City at the Community Theater Building as well as the new Southbridge Mall Theater. And there's some really good movies that were played, some shorts and some feature movies, and several documentaries, a couple of Iowa documentaries that were really interesting. One was called The Track Guy, and another one was The Opera Houses of Iowa, and it was really, really interesting. Then there was a really impactful, emotional movie, a documentary about, it's called Body of Work, about a young man from Austin, Minnesota, who was injured, had a spinal cord injury in a football game back in, I think, 1985. And what his life has been since then, he became an artist and a very, very good artist and celebrated artist. And so anyway, that was another great movie we got to see over the weekend. So hope you had a chance to get out there. If you don't, next year you got to make sure you do, because they get movies, literally films from all over the world. And then they go through and pick out what they consider the best 40 or 50 of them, and then they show them throughout the 3-day period here in Mason City at these two theaters. And they used to also show them in Clear Lake at the Clear Lake Theater. But anyway, they just had some really good movies this weekend, and I know if you get a chance next year, you should check it out, because it's always the second week of September, around the 10th or 11th, somewhere in there of the month, and they always have some good stuff. We've got 21 now past the hour of 1 o'clock. Speaking of movies, we're going to do one. Well, this one, let's see. Now, this one isn't from a movie, but this one's called Night in White Satin. This is the Moody Blues.

0: Oh yeah, that's Moody Blues. I like that one. That was oh well. Anyway, we've got 26 minutes now past the hour. We got enough time to. We were talking about movies earlier. This is from the movie called Against All Odds, starring Jeff Bridges. This is Phil Collins with the subtitle of that particular movie was I can't remember now. Anyway, it's a good song. This is Phil Collins. Take a look at me now. That's what it was.
1: I just

0: That movie was released in 1984 and starring, as we mentioned, Jeff Bridges. We've got, it is 1:30. You're tuned to Inspiration 97.9 KCMR in Mason City, Iowa. And because it's 1:30, it's time to talk about the weather. We're going to do that right now with our good friend Paul Trombley. Paul?
1: 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Cloudy this afternoon with storms likely. High of 67, winds out of the southeast, 15 to 20 miles per hour. Chance for storms tonight, lows level off around 62, overcast. Cloudy skies with a few peaks of sun tomorrow. Slight chance for showers, high temperatures reach up to 70. Mid-60s Wednesday with showers likely. Much warmer Thursday with highs in the low 70s. Chance for showers continues. I'm Staff Meteorologist Paul Trombley. Currently, it's 55 degrees.
0: And with those 55 degrees, we do have rainfall. It's falling on my window shield, so I know that we're getting rain. The wind is coming at us from the southeast at 22 miles an hour. Humidity is 89%. Barometric pressure has dropped off to 30.00. So we do have rain, and bundle up because it's chilly out there as well. We're going to get back to the music now. This is Patsy Cline. Whoa.

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0: 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Here is Perry Como.

0: dog.
1: Hot dog and hot diggity dog. Perry Como. I've always loved that song. It's a lot of fun. We've got 23 minutes now before 2 o'clock. Here's Simon and Garfunkel. This is called Scarborough Fair / Canticle.

Oh, yeah, Simon and Garfunkel. That was one of their early hits here on, well, around the country. We've got 20 minutes now before 2 o'clock, and let's see, who do we have here? This is Skeeter Davis.

the Atlanta Rhythm Section. They were a session group, played at some recording studio, I believe in Atlanta, and then decided to make a record on their own, and that was a big hit for them back in the 1970s, Imaginary Lover. 12 minutes now before the hour of 2 o'clock. We have just 12 minutes left together, and then Vicky's here. She'll take over at the top of the hour. But we've got time for some more music. How about something from Carrie Underwood?

Carrie Underwood, Because He Lives. We have 7 minutes now before the hour of 2 o'clock. Just a reminder, I'll be back on Friday at noon. We'll do this all over again. In the meantime, we've got some time for some more music. We had a request for something from B.G. Thomas. How about this one? This was, I always like this one. It's called Hooked on a Feeling. It was also recorded by a group known as Blue Suede.

0: Jim Croce. It is 2 o'clock. You're tuned to Inspiration 97.9 KCMR in Mason City, Iowa. That means it's time to take a look at the weather. Here's Paul Trombley.
1: 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Cloudy this afternoon with storms likely. High of 67, winds out of the southeast, 15 to 20 miles per hour. Chance for storms tonight, lows level off around 62, overcast. Cloudy skies with a few peaks of sun tomorrow. Slight chance for showers. High temperatures reach up to 70. Mid-60s Wednesday with showers likely. Much warmer Thursday with highs in the low 70s. Chance for showers continues. I'm Staff Meteorologist Paul Trombley. Currently 55.

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1: We want to show some love to the supportive people of North Iowa. The public is invited to show their support to Ted Tusha and his donor, Kylie Dadama, for his kidney transplant fundraiser. It will be on Sunday, September 20th from 4 to 7 p.m. at the Garner VFW, located at 315 Center Avenue. They'll have a meal, raffle, and silent auction. Share this information so more people can donate and show their support for Ted and Kylie in their recovery. You can also send donations to Clear Lake Bank and Trust. Ted is a lifelong Garner resident and has continued to call Garner home alongside his wife Krista and their three boys. This community has been a huge part of Ted's life, and now, once again, this community is rallying. Ted has a family history of polycystic kidney disease and was first diagnosed during his senior year of high school after a sports injury. In December of 2017, Ted received his first kidney transplant, which thankfully served him well for many years. Recently, Ted has been diagnosed with FSGS, a second kidney disease unrelated to his original diagnosis. Because of this, the process of finding a donor for a second transplant began, and just as it was the first time, a match was found right here in this community. Kylie is also a lifelong resident of Garner and actually graduated with Ted's oldest son, Nick. Kylie is a family friend and works locally at the clinic, living just a few blocks from the Tusha family, along with her daughters, Cece, and her boyfriend, Isaac. Kylie knew she was a match because she had been tested as a possible donor the first time around, so she was one of the first in line. Again, that fundraiser is Sunday, September 20th at the Garner VFW.
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0: It is 2:30, and this is September 14th, Monday, and we're listening to Monday Music for an Afternoon. We're going to get an update on our weather and get our intentional living.
1: 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Cloudy this afternoon with storms likely. High of 67, winds out of the southeast, 15 to 20 miles per hour. Chance for storms tonight, lows level off around 62, overcast. Cloudy skies with a few peaks of sun tomorrow. Slight chance for showers, high temperatures reach up to 70. Mid-60s Wednesday with showers likely. Much warmer Thursday with highs in the low 70s. Chance for showers continues. I'm staff meteorologist Paul Trombley. Currently 55.
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Love's like a hurricane, I am a tree bending beneath the weight of his wind and mercy.

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1: 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Cloudy this afternoon with storms likely. High of 67, winds out of the southeast, 15 to 20 miles per hour. Chance for storms tonight. Lows level off around 62. Overcast. Cloudy skies with a few peaks of sun tomorrow. Slight chance for showers. High temperatures reach up to 70. Mid-60s Wednesday with showers likely. Much warmer Thursday with highs in the low 70s. Chance for showers continues. I'm Staff Meteorologist Paul Trombley. Currently 55.
2: Is God surprised by what's happening to you right now? Hi, this is the Live Hope Minute. You might be feeling like you've been sideswiped recently, and you can't fathom how you're going to get through it. Let me encourage you with this. I don't think God is surprised by anything going on with you right now.

Can't believe he ever says, how did that happen? God cares, and he's not surprised. Pastor Rick Warren has gone through some very dark days with the death of his son, as any parent would. Maybe you've lost a child, and the pain sometimes feels too much to bear. It's in situations like this where what we believe about God, about hope, becomes so important to keep us going. Pastor Warren said, what gives me the most hope is God's grace, knowing that his grace is going to give me the strength for whatever I face, knowing that nothing is a surprise to God. God's grace is all over you right now, no matter what you're going through. I've got four super practical tips for how to be outrageously hopeful at livehopenow.com.

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1: 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Cloudy this afternoon with storms likely. High of 67, winds out of the southeast, 15 to 20 miles per hour. Chance for storms tonight. Lows level off around 62. Overcast. Cloudy skies with a few peaks of sun tomorrow. Slight chance for showers. High temperatures reach up to 70. Mid-60s Wednesday with showers likely. Much warmer Thursday with highs in the low 70s. Chance for showers continues. I'm Staff Meteorologist Paul Trombley. Currently 55.
2: 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Hello, this is Charlie Ward, wearing cowboy boots and in a southern drawl, saying I was pleased to have Dr. Hardinger as my dentist, helping me with my teeth after a bout with cancer. 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

0: 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We will get an update on our weather and hear from our underwriter, and then Mike will be taking over. We'll be back next week.
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0: Creation 97.9 KCMR forecast. Cloudy this afternoon with storms likely. High of 67, winds out of the southeast, 15 to 20 miles per hour. Chance for storms tonight. Lows level off around 62, overcast. Cloudy skies with a few peaks of sun tomorrow. Slight chance for showers. High temperatures reach up to 70. Mid-60s Wednesday with showers likely. Much warmer Thursday with highs in the low 70s. Chance for showers continues. I'm Staff Meteorologist Paul Trombley. Currently 59.
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Yes, the microphone is on. It's Mike at the mic. Monday afternoon, your drive home. We've had a rainy Monday afternoon. Apologize for that. 4:06, Kim Carnes.

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1: 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Wesley United Methodist Church at 1405 South Pennsylvania Avenue in Mason City will hold their annual fall rummage sale on Friday, September 18th from 8 a.m. to 5 p.m. and Saturday, which will be bag day, at $5 per bag. The 23rd annual Bolin Fall event will be happening on Saturday, September 19th. The day will kick off with a pancake breakfast at the Bolin Schoolhouse and Cultural Center from 8 a.m. until 10:30 a.m. From 8 a.m. until 1 p.m., there will be a bake sale, produce, crafts, and white elephant sales in the lower level of the schoolhouse. You can enjoy live music from Sam Crosser from 8:30 a.m. until 12:30 p.m. They'll be serving homemade pie with ice cream from 10 a.m. until 1 p.m., and there will be a lunch of scalloped potatoes and ham, coleslaw, fresh baked bread, homemade jam, and beverages from 11 a.m. until 1 p.m. The day will include a bicycle ride through Grafton, Carpenter, and St. Ansgar, and a Route 66 program. At 3 p.m. on Sunday the 20th at the schoolhouse, you can enjoy the music of piano entertainer Logan Metz. Now, Logan has played with Neil Young, Stephen Stills, and Jimmy Buffett, and toured with Willie Nelson. They'll have soft-serve ice cream, root beer, popcorn, and beverages available for a free will donation. The Clear Lake Evening Lions Club is having a free bicycle rodeo safety course on Saturday, September 19th from 9 a.m. until 1 p.m. at Clear Lake United Methodist Church, 508 2nd Avenue North. The course will include safe riding practices and what the law requires of riders on bicycles, e-bikes, scooters, and other wheeled vehicles. They'll have equipment checks, police-supervised bike registration, and gift bags with printed information and guidelines. 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

Ed Robertson was the lead singer at that time. Stephen Page, kind of a page that is, co-founded the group in Canada a couple decades ago. The name of the group's called Bare Naked Ladies. It's called Pinch Me. Inspiration 97.9 KCMR. A rainy Monday afternoon. I know with automatic lights and the such, you think your headlights are going to pop up. But watching the cars go by in North Federal, maybe reach over and grab that headlight switch so everybody knows you're driving around, right?

0: 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Look at your weather. Paul's coming up next. Yeah, but next, right now, we got George Strait.
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1: 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Cloudy this afternoon with storms likely. High of 67, winds out of the southeast, 15 to 20 miles per hour. Chance for storms tonight, lows level off around 62, overcast. Cloudy skies with a few peaks of sun tomorrow. Slight chance for showers. High temperatures reach up to 70. Mid-60s Wednesday with showers likely. Much warmer Thursday with highs in the low 70s. Chance for showers continues. I'm Staff Meteorologist Paul Trombley. Currently 59.

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Mike at a mic on a Monday, 4:39. Music right now from Martina McBride.

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Look at that. 16 before 5 o'clock, The Drive Home with Mike on a Monday. Hat to Mike and music from Howard Jones.

It is a rainy, dreary, I'm trying to find the word, Monday afternoon, but hey, what the heck. It is Monday, the rain is needed. 10 for 5, KCMR Radio, music from Cyndi Lauper.

0: 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Here's Brian Vancher reporting.
1: The City Council of Mason City Tuesday night will consider a resolution that, if approved, would authorize the execution of a development agreement by and between the City and Willow Point LLC for proposed townhomes. The 198-unit for rent townhome development would be constructed on the west side of North Eisenhower Avenue, north of the west campus of Mercy One North Iowa Medical Center. The proposed project would consist of 4- and 6-unit, one-story townhome buildings accessed from private streets. The development agreement notes that the street, sanitary sewer, storm sewer, and drainage system will be privately owned, whereas the water mains will be city-owned and maintained within public utility easements. City Council Mason City meets Tuesday, 7 p.m. at the public library. The North Iowa Ice Bucket Challenge has raised $7,500 towards a goal of $25,000 to help with the Showers Project. Showers stands for Supporting Homeless Outreach with Education, Restoration, and Self-Sufficiency. This project is a community program and daytime facility designed to support the unhoused and displaced population. It's being developed at 515 6th Street Northwest of Mason City. The effort is to provide a daytime

0: nighttime shelter where people can stay before nighttime shelters open, alongside essential basic necessities like warm showers and laundry facilities. The Ice Bucket Challenge could be for individuals, teams, or for the best team costume competition. The Iowa Department of Education announced 9 teachers from across the state have been selected as the 2027 Iowa Regional Teachers of the Year. Each teacher representing one of Iowa's 9 education regions was chosen for their outstanding achievements in pre-K through 12 instruction and positive impact on student outcomes and success. As Iowa Regional Teachers of the Year, the 9 will advance as finalists for the 2027 Iowa Teacher of the Year Award to be announced later this fall. Constitution Day is Thursday, and NIAC in Mason City will be recognizing the day with 2 special classes. One class will be the U.S. Constitution and Voting Rights set for Thursday from 10 to 11:30 a.m. in AC 101 of the NIAC Activity Center. The Trial of the Century, the Scopes Monkey Trial of 1925, will be the second class set for Thursday from 2:30 to 4:30 p.m. in BC 200 in the NIAC Beam Center. Both classes are free and open to the public on Thursday. City of Mason City Water Supply Division will be flushing water mains in the northeast quadrant in town, or all areas east of Federal Avenue and north of Highway 122, starting Wednesday through Friday, September 25th. During this period, water customers may notice some discoloration in their water. While the water remains safe to drink, caution is advised when doing laundry, as discolored water may cause staining. To ensure safety and efficient operations, residents are asked to not park near or across from fire hydrants during the flushing period. And the recently released Farmer's Almanac predicts the upcoming winter will be a season of contrast, defined by an active southern storm track, quick bursts of cold and snow across the north, and an unpredictable mix of precipitation in the northeast. Iowa's listed in the Farmer's Almanac as part of the North Central region. For temperatures, despite the El Nino warming trend, Iowa should still have some cold snaps. For precipitation, Iowa should be near normal, and the state is listed in the moderate category for the snow risk. 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
1: It is time for the stock market report on KCMR. The market started off the week with a downturn. The Dow Jones Industrial Average was down 152 points at the close, or 0.29%, to settle at 52,421. The Standard & Poor's 500 Index was down 37 points, or 0.58%, to close at 7,619. And the NASDAQ Composite Index was down 146 points, or 0.56%, to close at 26,186. And that is your look at the stock report for Monday.
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3: Here's your Inspiration 97.9 KCMR forecast. Thunderstorms likely tonight, otherwise cloudy skies expected. Lows level off around 57. Winds out of the south, 10 to 15 miles per hour. Slight chance for showers tomorrow. Daytime highs approaching 70, mainly cloudy skies expected. Mainly clear skies tomorrow night, lows around 51. Upper 60s Wednesday, with a chance of rain showers. Turning warmer Thursday, with highs in the low 70s, showers continue. I'm Staff Meteorologist Paul Trombley. Right now, it's 57 degrees.

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Monday afternoon drive music, 5:08 with Kool and the Gang. It's Cherish from 1985, KCMR.

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Well, let's see here. After my shift today, I think I can cross off the list washing the car. I think that's needed. 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
0: 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Been all day. What's up with that, you know? You think they didn't maybe figure out a way to condense that a little bit, you know, but then we'd maybe dislike Tuesdays, yeah, I don't know. 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

0: You know, if it wasn't for the movie Smokey and the Bandit, you know, and just seeing him acting that, you can just imagine that. He's singing that song, taking the troll room. 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
1: 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Thunderstorms likely tonight. Otherwise, cloudy skies expected. Lows level off around 57. Winds out of the south, 10 to 15 miles per hour. Slight chance for showers tomorrow. Daytime highs approaching 70. Mainly cloudy skies expected. Mainly clear skies tomorrow night. Lows around 51. Upper 60s Wednesday with a chance of rain showers. Turning warmer Thursday with highs in the low 70s. Showers continue. I'm Staff Meteorologist Paul Trombley. Right now, it's 57 degrees.

name of the group is called Ricochet. It's Daddy's Money. 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It is a Monday afternoon and no music is playing because I have to hit that button. I go over here. I'm over there. I am. Well, when you're under the counter, when it's storming, you know, it's kind of hard to reach all these buttons. It's Lauren Daigle, KCMR. I can't.

You can include a bequest easily when you prepare a new will, or you can add a codicil to an existing will. Usually, only a sentence or two is needed. 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

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Look at that. Yes, yes, look at it. Okay, I'll tell you. 5:45 to drive home with Mike, at the mic, on a Monday with the beat.

It's music from Yanni, Inspiration 97.9 KCMR, and I'm kind of noticing that when I got here, it was downpouring. And looking at the radar, when I leave in a little bit here, it's going to be downpouring. Yeah. And I took a shower. It's music from Elvis and the Philharmonic Orchestra now.

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0: your inspiration. 97.9 KCMR forecast. Thunderstorms likely tonight. Otherwise, cloudy skies expected. Lows level off around 59. Winds out of the south, 10 to 15 miles per hour. Slight chance of rain showers tomorrow. Highs level off around 70. Cloudy skies with a few peaks of sun. Lows around 51. Tomorrow night, mainly clear. Upper 60s Wednesday with a chance of rain showers. Much warmer Thursday with highs in the mid-70s. Showers continue. I'm Staff Meteorologist Paul Trombley. Right now, 59.
1: 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The following is an encore presentation of Big

0: band Saturday Night, followed by Grandpa's Attic Treasures. 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
1: It's Big Band Saturday Night.

Welcome to Big Band Saturday Night. I'm Big Band Bob Ray, your host. Now it's time for you to move those tables and chairs aside, roll up that carpet, spread some of that magical dancing dust on the floor, and get ready to D-A-N-C-E. Dance the evening away with the big bands from the Big Band Dance Band Ballroom of KCMR. We have a pretty good blend of bands tonight, a lot of variables. One does not have any vocals at all. And other than that, it's pretty good band selection. And, of course, we will be featuring the Hunter Firsty American Vintage Dance Band on two of the sets, because he will be playing tomorrow night from 6 to 9 at the Surf Ballroom. So without further ado, take it, fellas.

Begin the begin. Mr. Artie Shaw, his clarinet and his orchestra on Big Band Saturday night. And Artie only played the clarinet. He did not cross over to any of the other reed instruments, such as the saxophones or the flutes at all. The set's going to start off with Digga Digga Doo. And then Helen Forrest will be at the microphone to give us All the Things You Are. Serenade to a Savage follows that. Helen will be back up to the microphone for Deep in a Dream. And they wrap it all up, Kansas Les Bess. And it's quite the band. Very big band. And he never got it up to where he wanted it as far as the number of reeds. But he had a good number of reeds. He had always hoped to have a large reed section of like 20 people. He never got to that point. Artie Shaw, his clarinet and his orchestra on Big Band Saturday night.

0: Artie Shaw and the orchestra on Big Band Saturday night. He was one whale of a good, I'll get this right yet. He was one whale of a good band, clarinet player, I should say, and did a, had a great band and did quite well with it and did fairly good otherwise. But he had this problem, and he would take off and leave the band to somebody else, and it would fold, and then he would come back on and get the band going again, and he would take off again. He didn't like playing the same numbers over and over and over, and the people were requesting those numbers. They wanted to hear what were the popular things. And he always had the idea that, yeah, they're popular things, but you've heard them, so let's move on and move on to something else. Well, that's not what the people really wanted, but he would go for a while, then he would fold it, and he would come back, and he always made a bigger unit than when he left. We'll be back with that next band right after this. Don't touch that dial.
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0: And here is that menu that will be used for this Sunday, the 13th of September, at that Good Shepherd Senior Smorgasbord being served from 11:30 to 12:15. Well, their famous baked chicken, of course, baked turkey, and they do a good job with that, and spaghetti, and boy, they do have the spaghetti. Mashed potatoes and gravy, green beans, and squash. I suppose the squash is to go with the baked turkey, mainly. And then there is, for salads, pistachio salad and cucumber and onions. Then there are the usual relishes of the pickles and the olives and the pickled beets. And then there's a dinner roll if you would care to. And for dessert, you can have a red raspberry pie or a chocolate meringue pie. A piece of the pie, not the whole pie. The cost is $8 for seniors 62 and older, $10 for their guests and younger, and it is served at the chapel area in the Good Shepherd area from 11:30 to 12:15. Here's that next big band.

I can't get started. The theme song for Mr. Bunny Berrigan, his trumpet, and his orchestra. And he had a wide range. He could go way down and go way up and do quite well. Bunny was quite the guy. He had a drinking problem, and unfortunately it took his life at age 33 on June 2nd in 1942. He left behind his widow, Donna, and daughters, Patricia and Joyce. And wow, what a loss. Vito Musso took over the band as the leader when he passed on, but it did not last at all. The set's going to start off with Blue Lou, then San Francisco with Peg Larson doing the vocal. Mahogany All Stomp follows that. And Peg Larson is coming back up to give us Sing, Sing, Sing. And they wrap it all up with the Jelly Roll Blues. Bunny Berrigan, his wonderful trumpet, and his orchestra on Big Band Saturday night.

Bunny Berrigan and his trumpet and orchestra. And Bunny had a real good trumpet. He had a good band, a solid band, back in 1937 and did quite well. And then, he started getting off the wagon, and by 39, he had to fold it. He came back with a band, and, then fell off the wagon again, and this time it was a major fall, and it was not a good situation whatsoever. And that was the end of the Bunny Berrigan time. And boy, he was a nice-looking guy. Boy, he could have been a movie star without any problems whatsoever. I mean, this guy was really a nice-looking guy. And, wow. We'll be back with that next big band right after this. Don't touch that dial. The Big Band Beat goes on at the Surf Ballroom in Clear Lake, Iowa. If you enjoy the music of the big bands, you need to plan on attending the dance this Sunday. Enjoy the big band music this Sunday, September 13th, with the Hunter Firsty Big Band on the stage playing big band dance music just for you. The doors open at 5:30 and the music starts at 6 and goes to 9 in the evening. If you don't dance, that's okay. Many people attend the big band dances just to listen to the dance band while visiting with friends and having a treat. It's a big band dance and party time you are sure to enjoy. So come on over to the Surf Ballroom this Sunday, September 13th, and enjoy the Hunter Firsty Big Band. Now, if you don't have a season ticket, that's okay. You can still come to the dance and pay $20 each at the door to get in. See you at the Surf this Sunday with the Hunter Firsty Big Band. Here is that Hunter Firsty Big Band.

Hunter First Days with his theme, Hunter's Theme. It's a nice theme song, and he enjoys it very much. Well, it's going to start off with the Caribbean Clipper, or is that Caribbean Clipper? Take your choice, flip the coin. The Penthouse Serenaders, a quartet with the band, will be up to give us Snooty Little Cutie. Then it's Tuxedo Junction. After that, Brian Anthony, male vocalist, will be here, I assume. He most generally is. Will be up to give us All or Nothing at All. And they ran in this first set of dance music with the Hunter First Day Big Band with Sleepy Lagoon. Yes, Hunter First Day, his hobby is the big band, and he arranges the music for his big band. Hunter First Day and his trombone and big band on Big Band Saturday night.